God, we're not just praying today to a God whose hands are tied. We're not just singing today to a God who's trying to learn how to be something he's not. Ooh, hallelujah.

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0: Father, no, don't just let that be a song. Let that run through our veins. That if it's not your plan, we won't agree with it. If it's not burning in your heart, don't let it burn in ours. If it's not in your will, don't let it be in ours. Oh, Father, let us embrace. Let us embrace.
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0: The cruelty of the garden. Let us embrace. The garden. Let us embrace the garden of Gethsemane, where we saw you fully God and fully man. Cast away what you wanted for a greater purpose, Father. Let the garden of Gethsemane be our example every day. Let your will run through our veins like the blood. Let it burn in our hearts as we intercede for a nation, for a broken country, for a broken world, Father. The only way we have strength enough to intercede is when your will is at the forefront, when we can see your vision, when we can see what you have in mind, when you can see your goal. What do you want? Like you did in the garden, Father. Let it be your will, not our will, your plans. Hallelujah, not our plans. Your schedule, not our schedule. Your time, not our time. Your agenda, not our agenda, Lord. Whatever you want. That's our prayer. That's our life. Whatever you want. Whatever you want. Whatever you want. Whatever you want. Father, I pray that there be a generation of sound. Hallelujah. There be a people who remains in the garden. Thank you. Let us be a people who remain in the garden. Who remain broken, Talakuria dia dia della dia tola kanda. Shetatula tala dia. Who remain in the garden of our lives.

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raise up a people who lives in the garden of Gethsemane, who lives at that place of sacrifice, that place of refining. We stand in the gap today for a generation that will raise up in boldness, that will raise up willing to lay down their lives, count the cost, and lay down their lives. You're worth it. You're so worth it. You're so worth it. You're worth it. You're worthy of that and more. Our lives are even what you're worth, but it's all we can give. All you want is our life. All you want is everything. It's all you want, everything. That's what we give you, Father.

0: these moments are for you. Every song, every lyric is for you. Every note, every moment is pointed to Jesus the Christ. Real quick, isn't it interesting? I had this thought earlier today. Isn't it interesting that Jesus, many times, before he would do something, he would say, according to your faith, be it unto you, right? It's crazy how God leaves all of his ability in the hands of your faith. Think about that. You have the God of the universe who is able to do anything. And he tells you, according to how much you believe, according to how much you expect, be it unto you. So my question is, what are you expecting tonight? Yeah. What are you expecting? For the next couple of seconds, would you put on your heart what you're expecting to see, what you're expecting to hear? Come on. Yeah. Father, we expect the miraculous tonight. We expect miracles tonight.
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A lot of times in Isaiah, when Jesus said, when God said, forget what I've done, behold, I'm going to do something new. A lot of times what prevents us from shifting is because we're looking at God to come how he came last time. What prevents some of us from moving into new places and new things and realigned destinies and all this stuff is because we're looking for Jesus to show up how he did last time, and we're looking him to do the miracle that he did last time, or we're looking for the environment or the atmosphere that happened last time. When Jesus, God is saying, hey, forget all that stuff, put that stuff behind you, behold, I'm doing something new. And I wonder if there

This world.

Issues with your stomach, he's coming to heal. 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I feel like the Lord is healing intestines in this moment. Oh. Dada bakandala badula dala tia tala basana. Rafa is in the room. 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Rafa is in the room. He's in the room. He's in the room. He's in the room. Cancer can't stand when Rafa is here. Cancer can't stand when Rafa is here.

So that the Lord is healing spines, issues in the lower back. He's healing it now. If you couldn't bend over when you walked in, try it. Try it. 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He's a healer. He's a healer. He's a healer. He's a healer. He's a healer.

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What you need is just the moment. It's Friday, my life is here, and I'll be young. Sacrifice for you. 88.9.

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You're a fire.

these moments are for you. Every song, every lyric is for you. Every note, every moment is pointed to Jesus the Christ. Woo! Real quick, isn't it interesting? I had this thought earlier today. Isn't it interesting? Oh, my God.

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Oh, by Satan.

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88.9.

Father, I pray tonight that we not just look at you and leave the same, but even as we dive deeper and deeper to deeper depths of your glory, that just like Isaiah said, in the year that King Uzziah died, I saw the Lord. He was high and lifted up, and his train filled the temple. He saw the cherubims and the seraphims crying one another, holy, holy, holy is the Lord God Almighty, who was and is to come. But then Isaiah changed it up. He said, then I saw me. I said, woe is me, for I'm a man of unclean lips. So Father, as we see you accurately tonight, let us see ourselves accurately. Let us not leave the same. Let us not leave withholding something that you desire. We give it all till there's nothing left.

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And it's easy to, especially when you're in prophetic environments all the time, and when you hear the Lord often, it's easy to forget what He said. I just feel like the Lord is, just for the next couple of minutes, just wants to remind you of your words and prophecies and promises that He's spoken this year. So just for 60 seconds, just allow the Lord to remind you of what He has said. He's faithful.

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1: You're gonna see. I feel like the Lord is releasing the gift of the measure of faith. I feel like an attack on this year has been to steal your measure of faith or lower the capacity of faith that you have. But the Lord sends his word just to remind you that your faith in what he says can be increased. He said his word won't return to him void. Not what you thought it was sent in. It's his word. It's not a person, it's his word. Ooh, he's after your faith tonight. Come on. He's after your faith tonight. Da-da-ba-da-da. An assignment of disappointment and even an assignment of things that caught you off guard this year was to lower your capacity of faith. But the Lord is after your faith tonight. Ta-ba-tu-la-ta-la-ta-la. Oh, the just shall live by faith. The just shall live by faith. You haven't been living at your maximum capacity because you

Yeah, yeah, yeah, yeah, yeah, yeah, yeah, yeah, yeah, yeah, yeah, yeah, yeah, yeah, yeah, yeah, yeah, yeah, yeah, yeah, yeah, yeah, yeah, yeah, yeah, yeah, yeah, yeah, yeah, yeah, yeah, yeah, yeah, yeah, yeah, yeah, yeah, yeah, yeah, yeah, yeah, yeah, yeah, yeah, yeah, yeah, yeah, yeah, yeah, yeah, yeah, yeah, yeah, yeah, yeah, yeah, yeah, yeah, yeah, yeah, yeah, yeah, yeah, yeah, yeah, yeah, yeah, yeah, yeah, yeah, yeah, yeah, yeah, yeah, yeah, yeah, yeah, yeah, yeah, yeah, yeah, yeah, yeah, yeah, yeah, yeah, yeah, yeah, yeah, yeah, yeah, yeah, yeah, yeah, y

I've torn down idols. I've torn down idols. I've removed man from the picture because your faith wasn't man, but he's restoring your faith. He's restoring your faith. It's according to your faith. According to your faith. According to your faith. You thought you needed another word, but you just need faith to believe what he said. You thought you needed another prophecy, but you just need faith to believe what he's already spoken. Ah, da, da, da, batula, son.

trust the keeper of your soul, please. I know you can't see the other side, but trust him, trust him, trust him. I know you can't see what's next, but trust him, trust him, trust him. Trust the God who never sleeps, nor does he slumber. Trust him, trust him.

Some trust in chariots. Some trust in horses. But I will trust in the name of the Lord. I will trust in the strong.

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0: I will trust in the Lord. I will trust.

88.9.

your trust in the one who never drops you. 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Somebody put your trust in him. Oh yeah, yeah, yeah, yeah, yeah, yeah. Oh yeah, yeah, yeah, yeah, yeah, yeah. Oh yeah, yeah, yeah.

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He's a wonderful Lord. He's full of wonder. He's a wonderful Lord. 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
4: Yeah. What up, Mom?

And you know that whenever it's Friday, it's an official Freestyle Friday. Good morning, going out to you. And it's another beautiful morning. When the rains came down yesterday, it was just beautiful. Now you're still experiencing the heat again. But more so, we're here and it's Friday. And you know, whenever it's Friday, it's a Freestyle Friday. It will be unusual for you to hear from me this morning, but I'm still sitting in for the workshop. So good morning to you. I am the audacious Miss Brown. And when it's Fridays, the freestyle that we do right here today, there is a very important information that we have for you and a very important conversation that we have to have. That's where you can hear me. If you're just tuning, this is TW Radio 88.9 and this is the Premium Urban Mix. You know that this station, we give you good music, good information and entertainment. And when it comes to education, this is your number uno. Good morning going out to you and a special shout out going out to my beautiful ladies and my gentlemen. As a Friday and when it's Friday, we try to release ourselves from the stress of the day.

0: And as I told you, you're tuning to TW Radio 88.9. I am the audacious Miss Brown. You know that whenever we come to TW Radio and when it comes to the audacious, anything that has to do with women, girls, I am in on it. And today, we have a very beautiful conversation to have here. I have officials from World University of Canada and also an official from Cape Tech. This conversation is very, very important. If you have a girl child out there, if you have a daughter out there that is interested in doing skill work, this conversation is for you. Now, let me introduce you to my officials in the studio. Always, ladies first, so let me say hi to Madam Juliana Ohenewa Amwakonchum, and she is the public engagement and advocacy advisor from the university. And also I have with me Mr. Raymond Autry from Cape Tech. Good morning,
1: Madam. Good morning.
0: How are
1: morning.
0: You?
1: You're good.
2: Very fine.
0: I hope you're good.
1: Yes, very
0: you're
1: well.
0: Looking beautiful this morning.
1: Same to you.
0: Thank you so much. Mr. Autry, good morning to you.
2: Good morning.
0: Hey, I'm seeing you in the midst of women. It's nice to be in the middle of women.
2: That's great.
0: Yes. Now let's talk about girls. And let's talk about World University of Canada. I'll start with you, Madam Juliana. Please tell us about the Employ Project.
1: Thank you very much. Let me seize this opportunity to say hi to all our listeners, TW 88.9.
0: Yeah.
1: All right. So World University Service of Canada is one of the thriving international NGOs. Mm. We've been here since 1997.
0: Wow.
1: Back, yes. Amazing campaigns like the Send Your Girl Child to School campaign.
0: I think I've heard that.
1: Yes, everybody has. Even if you were not there, I'm sure you met that. It was a household song. So
0: yeah.
1: Send Your Girl Child to School. We champion that in collaboration with other international NGOs. Mm. And since then, in Ghana here, we've been embarking on the various intervention projects,
0: okay.
1: One of which is the Employ Project we are here to announce.
0: Okay.
1: So the Employ Project, Employ is an acronym which stands for Enhancing Market Participation and Learning Opportunities for Young Women in Ghana.
0: Okay.
1: So that is Employ.
0: Okay.
1: Yes, it's a five-year initiative, highly innovative, is funded by the Global Affairs Canada,
0: okay.
1: And implemented by World University Service of Canada.
0: Mm.
1: The goal is to support young women between the ages of 18 to 35 years,
0: okay.
1: Who are interested in pursuing trades that are known to be dominated by men.
0: Okay.
1: Yeah, so these spaces, we know that we have fewer women because culturally, socially, the way we are constructed, we have gender roles. And we believe some roles are meant for men, others are for women. However, research has actually found out that it isn't the case. Work actually has no label.
0: Okay.
1: Yeah. So provided the person is interested, the person is willing, you should be supported to venture into any space that you want to.
0: Mm.
1: And prior to this new employer project, we embark on another five-year project called Invest, and we supported women to venture into these spaces. And the result is incredibly amazing.
0: Mm.
1: And that has actually endured to our benefit because it has birthed the employer project, which has been implemented in seven regions of Ghana, including the central region.
0: Mm.
1: So we are seeking to get these young women, 18 to 35, who want to go into heavy-duty machine operation,
0: okay.
1: Welding and fabrication. We are also targeting people who want to do electricals and solar installation, automotive and vehicle repairs, popularly known as fitafon. All we are saying is that this is a scholarship. It's funded by GAC, Global Affairs Canada.
0: Okay.
1: And is meant to change the lives of the vulnerable, the marginalized, the disadvantaged, and less privileged.
0: Okay.
1: So if you're from a low-income background, you're a school dropout, you're somebody who went to JHS, SHS, you dropped somewhere along the line, or you even completed. But today, you are just home, you're not doing anything. I think this is an opportunity for people like that.
0: I see.
1: Yes.
0: I would say that you had to do my work for me. Because you speak so well, and as you're saying, everything that you said, I keep hearing women. Somebody will not understand. All that we're talking about here in San Ejuma for Miss Yama, that is what we're talking about. Now, I have Mr. Ocho here. Mr. Ocho, I'll come to you, but I want to ask something. Where are you implementing this project and why did you choose that particular place, Miss Juliana?
1: Thank you very much. We are implementing this in seven regions.
0: Okay.
1: Let me just be quick on that. It's in the Eastern region, the Greater Accra region.
0: Okay.
1: We're in the Central region, Western region, Bono and a half regions.
0: Okay.
1: So totally in 7 regions. So okay. Why we are doing this is because we conduct research before we do anything.
0: Okay.
1: So based on our research findings, we realize that these are areas that we can bring this innovative employer project to support, because we know there are opportunities there. If you are in the Bono and a half, you know that mining is ongoing seriously.
0: Yeah.
1: So heavy duty machine operation, alongside the other male dominated trades like welding and fabrication, electrical, solar installation, automotive are all going on there. We have selected central region because we know you have something good, and the young women are also here.
0: Definitely.
1: The young women are here, and we want them to be economically empowered. Once you are economically empowered, your decision making level even increases.
0: It's you are able to do money.
1: Exactly. It is actually some powerful tool that when you have, you're able to maneuver your way through a lot of stuff.
0: Yeah.
1: So that's basically why we've chosen that. And we also realize that tourism and hospitality is a hub. You are a hub of it. So this is a first phase of the first badge of it. We are not doing tourism yet, but I just want your listeners to know that that's something that is in the pipeline that is coming.
0: Okay.
1: We've selected this place because we know that there's potential here. There are a lot of young women around, and there are people who, when supported, can change the narrative and make sure that there is development in this space. So in these 7 regions, we are doing targeted trade. So what I mean by that is that when you go to the eastern region, we know there's a big garment making industry there called Hackman Foundation.
0: Yeah.
1: We are supporting a total of 600 young women to participate freely. It's fully funded scholarship over there. So just in case somebody's interested in garment making, there's an opportunity in the eastern region, still sponsored by this employer project that is funded by Global Affairs Canada.
0: Okay.
1: So our selection is based on research, a report, and findings. And that is why we have extended it to actually reach the central region and other regions as well.
0: Okay. So when you got to central region, you chose Cape Tech.
1: Yes.
0: Okay. Now I come to Mr. Autry. Cape Tech is one of the best technical schools we all know. And when it comes to central region, is one. Now, Employ Project has come to Cape Tech. How did you guys receive it, and what is the ongoing preparation that you have there?
2: Okay, first and foremost, I would say it is a good news to all of us in the sense that we, as a Cape Tech, first, you know, there was formal means of teaching.
0: Okay.
2: But currently, the system has been changed. We are doing what we call the CBT.
0: Okay.
2: CBT team simply means we, the facilitators, we guide the learners to achieve their aim.
0: Okay.
2: Or their potential.
0: Mm.
2: So, Cape Tech, actually, this new principle of teaching, which is CBT, these teachers have been trained to undertake this project.
0: Okay.
2: And looking at various institutions, technical institutions within the central region, Cape Tech has that master hand in that field.
0: Okay.
2: So I think when they were doing the research, they realized Cape Tech is almost
0: capable.
2: It's capable of doing that.
0: Okay.
2: So I would say these teachers on those fields, the various fields, they are not just mere teachers.
0: Okay.
2: They have their talent. Most of them have their workshop.
0: Okay.
2: So they are intense into the profession.
0: Okay.
2: So anybody who comes to Cape Tech is not just coming by, but is coming to partake and then get a better future.
0: Okay.
2: So that his economic in the future can be brightened.
0: Mm.
2: And secondly, we also appreciate the principal because when they heard the good news about empowerment women to become great and to stand for themselves and be economically sound, they realized that central region, the women also need that.
0: Okay.
2: So he invited the KUSC, and thank God they are here.
0: Okay.
2: So I would say the central region, and then with the facilitated, and I'm sure the community, we all applaud the principal for that. So in actual fact, for now, we are prepared for them.
0: I see.
2: All we want is our students to enroll, so that we give them a better future.
0: Now, I'll still stay on you. This is a scholarship, and then they choose your school. And since you guys are capable to provide what they need. Now, the criteria in which you're choosing the girls to join this employment project is what I want to know. Which criteria are you guys using to know that they are looking for less privileged people who cannot help themselves, people who are brilliant, yet they need the help? What criteria does Keep Tech use to get these girls? Normally, when these things will be back at the count, Mamma from Benshim, on do there no one soon pause, Mamma Benti, Mamma Fanishim, and I'm a teacher, Mamma from Sister Never Benshim. What criteria did you guys use to get these people for us?
2: Basically, is the zeal of the individual.
0: Yeah. I want to get from the school's perspective, then I'll like come it. Back to Miss Juliana. Yes.
2: Basically, is the zeal of the individual.
0: Okay.
2: I would say we don't have any optimum criteria for that.
0: Okay.
2: The only thing is the zeal.
0: Mm.
2: Then, you know, I can say this can be informal.
0: Okay.
2: Okay, so anybody can partake, provided you are ready to go on.
0: Okay.
2: Apart from that, if you are finished your second cycle, and probably you still need a change in the system, or probably you read something and you realize, oh, I want to add this to your life.
0: Okay.
2: Maybe you want to add a forklifting to your life.
0: Okay.
2: So you can enroll.
0: Okay.
2: So we don't have any typical, because we can all do it as long as you are ready to do it.
0: Okay.
2: I always say there is nothing no man can do unless you don't want to do it.
0: Definitely.
2: So I think it's open to all.
0: Okay.
2: As long as you are within the ages of 18 to 35,
0: okay,
2: and you are capable and you are ready, even if you are incapable, let's say by disability, we are still ready to, because our community, our school, the facilities is disabled friendly.
0: Okay.
2: So at least they can be able to enroll through. And at the end of the day, everybody will be able to make a success.
0: Okay.
2: Yeah.
0: Miss Juliana, now this question comes back to you. Which criteria did you guys use to choose the student from Cape Tech? Because definitely you've seen students all over the place. People might not even be in Cape Tech, but they would still want to learn this kind of skill. So what did you use to get the people you are going to be using this year?
1: All right, thank you. All right, so our students are not even with Cape Tech yet.
0: Okay.
1: We are now raising awareness of this opportunity so they can join.
0: Okay.
1: And he mentioned the willingness, which is one of the key reasons that you have to give us to support you. The other bit is that you should be somebody who is currently not working.
0: Okay.
1: So we don't even have the student yet.
0: Okay.
1: You shouldn't be working because this is intensive. He mentioned CBT. Competence-based training is intensive.
0: Okay.
1: You have to be there, and it's a project, so it's time-bound.
0: Okay.
1: So we're using 6 months to get this done, intensive, and then we add additional 3 months.
0: So it's an intensive 6 month training.
1: Exactly. Okay. Intensive 6 month training with additional 3 months for workplace experience learning, or otherwise known as attachment.
0: Okay.
1: So we will link you to the industry. What you should be, or your position also should be, that you're somebody who is currently maybe a school dropout, or you are done with JHS, SHS, and you are not doing anything. You should be somebody who is interested in building a career.
0: Okay.
1: Because this is not because it's a scholarship. Anybody, like you just mentioned, maybe oh, Martin, or a scholarship is the one finishing now. Only interested at Momba, because it is for serious people.
0: Okay.
1: And that criteria you're selecting, or something that is very fair, is robust. We've not loosened it so that anybody can sail through. No.
0: Yeah.
1: So we have a team that is in charge of sorting and screening and selecting and interviewing, getting to know interested persons.
0: That's an intense one.
1: Yes, because past experience has shown that once people hear scholarship, what's it all a scholarship now?
0: Obiarikobi.
1: Okay. Oh, he's in change you actually. Into our but there be yampandam. Yampa tuition rate biara.
0: Okay.
1: On team are in charge of screening, selection. Into what should I say fall within criteria yɛ de ma yi o age 18 to 35 and another obro dem mpo na say a person living with disability yɛ ma wɔdem consideration provided there that state of disability is not something limiting that will you. Hinder or limit you from learning the trade nti yɛ kɛ welding and fabrication da enyim de akwa bi wɔ de enya so you need your arms you need your eyes so provided that state of disability no on hinder or participation you are welcome nti selection criteria needs or your faint in a capital for them or kind the right thing because even the portal is not in their jurisdiction.
2: Okay.
1: And yes, select into a select keep taking the interview into it all on the lap of WUSC team on the employ project to do the selection and select at least to a large extent. I mean, those who are really in need of it and who are interested and are willing to ensure that they go through this process. And you see, they stand a lot of chance to gain a lot of things. I'm sure you can there.
0: Yes. Now, I was going to ask you who qualifies to apply, but Matilda Erica, the school drop out because it's time intensive. Now, this is on your lap. You guys would be the ones to decide who picks it. My question I want to ask Ms. Juliana is, how many people are you looking at? How many girls are you looking at to pick? And the project now is welding and fabrication. What was that? Well, I want to understand what you guys came about with welding and fabrication, especially when it has to be with girls. I've seen girls. I used to be in the construction world, in the engineering world, where I was working with fabrication boys, but they were boys. So now we're talking about girls. What brought about girls going into welding and fabrication, and how many girls are you looking at to pick?
1: Fantastic.
0: In Central Region.
1: Yeah, thank you very much. So let me just start with what brought about that in the first place. I mentioned that WUSC championed the senior girl child to school.
0: Yeah.
1: So today, it's not strange when you enter to the hospital, you see a female doctor.
0: Yeah.
1: You know, it's not a problem when you see a woman driving. It's not a problem if you're behind the console.
0: Yeah.
1: You know, it's because there was a campaign championed by certain people who had a vision.
0: Yeah.
1: And today is realized.
0: Okay.
1: So because you've done that before, we know it is possible. And looking at this space of welding and fabrication, heavy duty machine operation, electrical, solar installation, automotive vehicle repairs, and all these trade areas I just mentioned that we all know are dominated by men, we believe that it's a space that isn't supposed to be for only men.
0: Okay.
1: That every woman who is passionate and is willing, committed to be part of it should be supported.
0: Okay.
1: And we try this with our Invest project, a five-year project that was sponsored by the same Global Affairs Canada. And at the end of the fifth year, we realized that our assumptions were right.
0: Okay.
1: That when they were supported into venturing into these spaces, today they've changed the faces of these spaces. And in fact, you have organizations attesting to the fact that these young women, you know, when seen, you know, working on heavy-duty machines, at automotive
0: vehicles. It's so beautiful when you see a girl driving a heavy-duty truck.
1: Yes. And it attracts clients.
0: Yes.
1: So that's even a kind of an added advantage to them. So if we've done this and we've gotten to a level, why don't we intensify it?
0: Okay.
1: That is why Employ has come. To scale up what invested and to beef up whatever intervention we have done so that more people. That is why from three regions, we've expanded to seven.
0: Yeah.
1: So that is about it.
0: Understand.
1: And you are also talking about
0: who qualifies
1: for it. So if you are a JHS student leaver, SHS student leaver, if you are university and higher, I think that you have found your feet.
0: Some people are still in university and still haven't found their feet.
1: Yeah.
0: Let's
1: so
0: not take them out. That's what I'm asking.
1: You're advocating for them.
0: Yes. Yeah.
1: All right. Let's see how it goes. So you are, the willingness bit qualifies them then. But then we are saying that for the people that for some reason have been left behind, so to speak, we are opening this opportunity for them. You can apply, you can come in, you will screen and select, we will give them orientation. For this reason, for this bracket of people's sake, we aren't using one pathway for the training. We're exploring three different pathways. We have the institution base, which is like the KIPTECH. We have apprenticeship base, where we are actually collaborating with master kakra persons massa massa fu ye wo ye yuma waya yenyim de wakwade djuma mu wotum wo che djuma yenyim ye djuma. And then we have the the industry base. Okay. Industry base de more kodo wo koforidu amekan garment making big industry or djuma wo pomaze wo de kwam na nnaze yenyim ye djuma mu so be na everybody regardless of where you find yourself.
0: Okay.
1: At least three pathways you can find somewhere to push yourself through. So that's basically what we're doing.
0: So before I wrap up with Miss Juliana, let me get your last word, Mr. Autry. What is this elevation going to look like for the school? Wonyamfambe, already they have chosen you. Everybody is aware Cape Tech is going to be in this project, the elevation, and then what you would like to see to the school and everybody inside. Then she will tell me what these girls stand to gain.
2: Obira, kada obi obeye them programming, obeba them programming, obeba one.
0: Okay.
2: Obeba one there, tisia, abrabono, abesha wa aransa. A bit me, ewe, akwaya wa, akwa kubia wa wejuma.
0: Definitely.
2: Tisia, enye bedi ubiya subiyo.
0: Okay.
2: Apart from that, so we are very appreciative for the program to be in the school.
0: Definitely.
2: In the sense that we are... We have been selected to model women to stand for themselves.
0: Okay.
2: And we are privileged to have that. Okay. And we, as facilitators, verifiers, we pledge that we'll do whatever it takes for them to achieve their dreams so that they shall be women of their own future.
0: Okay. I believe that after 9 months, the 6 months and the 3 months intensive, we'll get good news from our girls. Now, Miss Juliana, give me your last words on what these girls stand to gain after this training goes through, because you keep making me understand that it's an intensive one. So after it's done, what do they stand to gain?
1: Yeah, the most important is the fact that you'll be having your own certificate to actually authenticate and confirm the fact that you've received that kind of training.
0: Okay.
1: So we'll facilitate that so that you write the necessary exams and you're given the certification. So we work closely with the regulators and implementers, like CTVET, GTVET. You also have ready job, ready hands-on experience. It's very practical.
0: Okay.
1: You know, aside from that, workplace experience learning, we will learn you to the industry, and you'll be given some stipends within that 3 months period from our end. Yes,
0: I see.
1: Yes, or they will be a credit show to
0: go see you. Make a crash.
1: Neither years or quaw, I'm a wage man. If we did any member yet, they be on to them. Yeah, your support to Kakra with some stipends every month within the 3 months. Now, a wage man now is a work industry more thing. And aside from that, and see, who they do, Mazem, when you're a shiankake, you need other soft skills into business development. Support and also for entrepreneurship and also because at the end of the day you ain't going there and you're wagely employed but you're self-employed. It must not be necessarily though you know for wage when you're skilly as a welder you can do something for yourself. Aside from that, we also have some startup for them and at the end of the day, you know, or you're a bit competitive, just know that those who are zealous and opening their own businesses, and, you know, as for what they stand to gain is it
0: adults.
1: I think that adults they should seize the opportunity.
0: Please give us your last word to any young girl listening to us, any mother, any parent who wish that Obama no sooner ba inyan sani juma.
1: Thank you very much. So what I'll tell them, I'm better make a child wo for about 10 na show funny na and I'm po Mr. Manankasanya de wala waza oye sende echendo bibo mo bibi. On the more opportunity or home hen. Yeah, so teenage pregnancy be a boa to baby mpua. This is an opportunity for you because we have flexible condition and arrangement for people like that.
0: Okay.
1: A person with disability na actually new mama bubu do na say disability won't to me in prevent from learning now. It is another opportunity. Irish won't cram there, put him as a own ashim and catch all the eye be pen as woosk. Na ye ne outcome or bay, ne would a wab one miss a papa. On to Irish won't cram there, the ma be aye a crowd or ye and one eye and tis a interested that this is the opportunity, this is the time. Oh, they seize it. Nay, so ye aye a crowd of the Global Affairs Canada's funds. Now, Ozamahen, World University Service of Canada. Hence, we are the best small amount for Nagana with Tumu Afani Tampa with.
0: Do we have a number or a location if anybody wants to make inquiries? That's the last thing I want you to give us.
1: Inyo, we have a number. Our office is actually demarcated into zones. In the end office, Otakwadi Anaji.
0: Okay.
1: But then we have a supervisor for the region.
0: Okay.
1: In the end, if you are interested, I will be interested in 050-922-6015.
0: Okay.
1: 050-922-6015.
0: Okay.
1: So if you have the number, Felicia, you can support. Okay. TW, if you have a fly, you can see the BF, the BBY or Harold, or the QR code, so I have to mask and if you're interested, you just go to the portal, you register, I will get in touch with you. Thank you very much.
0: Thank you so much, Ms. Juliana and Mr. Ocho. Thank you so much for coming and giving our girls this opportunity. I believe that we've had this conversation for you because you stand a chance to gain more if you are younger. This is TW Radio and I am the audacious Miss Brown.
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love y'all. Now the niggas that I fell out with, still love. 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When y'all Jemmo, then they

0: I say, big, what's up?
1: I can see, says, Jan, ever drew Ghana. Now, then,
0: I say, my style be a swag issue, Brutal. We send them a pair Samsung phone, television, air conditioner on your fridges at all.
1: Oh, now I'm TGHB phone.
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2: 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Third, reduce salt intake. Too much salt raises blood pressure. Too much salt raises blood pressure and puts extra strain on the kidneys. Choose fresh food over heavily processed food whenever possible. 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Note that small lifestyle change today can prevent big health problems tomorrow. 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
1: While the false prophet them, while the judge a pity them astray, no way, when they shall go down when judgment there come round. 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
0: I'm the one they forgot about. 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
1: Boy,
0: can you help me?

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1: 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Now then,
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1: 25th December 1987.
0: Hey, you think it's Christmas, eh? You, which country colonized Ghana?
1: Germany, sir.
0: You, Brazil.
2: Okay.
0: You, how many regions are in Ghana?
1: One, Greater Accra.
0: Hey!
3: Okay.
0: What's the capital of America?
4: The White House.
2: Hey, yeah.
0: Where is Kentemid?
3: China.
2: Yeah.
0: What's the capital of Mongolia?
4: Ulaanbaatar.
0: Who is the president of Iceland?
4: Olafur Ragnar Grimson.
0: What is the square root of 12 times 820 divided by 3 minus 4?
4: 57.23635 2085, sir.
0: Ha! What is my favorite food?
4: Gary Soap is the pinch of Inkatie.
0: You are a foolish boy.
4: Oh.
0: What is my shoe size?
4: 42.
0: What time did I wake up this morning?
4: 4:18 a.m. GMT.
0: Ha! How many rooms do I have in my house?
4: Oh, sir, you live in a chamber at home.
0: Leave my club. Leave my club.
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1: Kai, let me give everybody goody beans. I don't know if I shopping beans today or I'm shopping tompo, but everything where I chop, today inside, because me today, I go somewhere where I give me quiet food where I shop me my food. I shop it what I call Iba. I not take it for what I call me Nkrumah isu inquiry, or I take it for seeking soon, light. Goody beans, if you never chop this evening, please go and call your mother, your father, and asking my mother and my father. I never shop today because me, Dr. Tanko, I'm coming to be making me to be laughing tap as laughing tin. If I will laugh myself, my belly will be paining me. It's not concerning me. So please go and shop banku, go and shop pupu, shop everything I go shop, because this evening I'm bringing it quiet laughter matter. Laughing ta. This evening, I go international world inside where I come back to Ghanamansk Kabukosu inside this Ghanamansk country. Wallahi. Let me tell you, if I don't like it, it's not concerning me. If I like it too, it's not concerning me. What I'm liking is what I'm liking. What I'm not liking is my own matter. Pa. Thanking you. This show be the only show international show where it day for Team W Radio MDM 2.9. Pa. Wallahi, Jalai. Giving me clapping for myself. This evening, laughing jackass ide inside my studio. I will be laughing me to be laughing me to be laughing in you. Let me tell you, this international evening, I get news for everywhere where I day inside the world inside. This evening, me and my Simsi MA chairman, I get him myself. I give him my handshake. I look in my face. I'm talking this man. I'm telling past you be short man. Wallahi. Let me start. International greeting where I greet for President Mahama, I'm greeting you this evening. I don't know if you are coming back from international travel where I visit everybody, but let me tell you, Ghanaman's country, proud is happening for Ghanaman's country. People, I take a boat where I travel inside my road from Kwasiman to Asalomon down to what I call me for Pink Spintery Road, other places. I come. They do one matter where I don't understand why fraud I day inside Ghanaman's country way, only fraud way I day inside my country. Another matter where I day here be say, I will talk international news way. This man where I call me President Donald Pompey Trump, you know that American president, that one, he can't make a trouble inside my government's country. This matter, I will touch me small. I will also talk about one man where I there for Australia. You know the country where I call me Australia. This man from Australia. Hey, what did this man do? I can't fit to talk it. This man, hey, is going to Kashin Conclusion. And they cash me to Kashin Conclusion. All of this matter, I will tell you. Let me give you one commercial music break. When I come back, I will continue my matter. And then I will continue to talk in this one. So enjoying this one, where I call me Motherman's Ghanaian's way. This song is coming from King Ayisoba. Kai, kai, kai, kai, kai, kai, kai, kai.

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1: Kai, kai, kai, kai, attention, brah. 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My leggy up, ha. Carry my bongas, hoos. I take and go, ka. Ah, welcome, welcome, welcome, welcome. If I don't know what so this one, I be this so I call me, who stop? If it is so, where if I go to my house where I meet my wife, where I tell you my wife, wife, I don't come back for my house, okay? Give me quality food to make I shop. Where my wife you don't answer me, I will tell me, who stop any quality, quality. If it is so, where if I come out from my house where I go meet my yanya, where I say yanya this evening, America, whether I day for Ganaman's country, Kepokosu country, giving me, where my wife, I know mind me, I will start what,
2: stop.
1: If it is so, where if I dey drive my motor where I want to go for my house, where I meet Oga Police is stopping me, he say, give me my pipe, see this, make I see my eye, I will take my finger, I will shook it inside my eye, I will say, boo,
2: stop.
1: If it is so, if I catch my house where I talking to my pikin for my left ear,

0: where I know hear me, I will give him a slap for my right ear, then I will come out to this one for my left ear. I will say, poo. If it is so, if everything I go quiet to quiet, I say, poo my uncle, poo my uncle, poo my uncle. Well, I tell you, well, it comes. Now let me take me for international news, international worldwide news. This matter is sweeting me. I want to start for America. American man inside America is my international. For those who I don't know, this week I'm taking my plane. I'm going to my America. This time way, President Mahama is saying he go somewhere. Me too. I take in my bag. I enter my plane.
1: I go US now.
0: I see America pa.
1: I will not call America. Now.
0: It's me. It's not. I will be called. I call finish.
1: I will call. Now call. I can't call before.
0: Okay. Me and then a drumpy pop. I don't talk in my English, if I.
1: Democracy, okay.
0: Kai wala.
1: Ibia eroko eroko bede bono.
0: Who I talking you to talk?
1: Is it in a match? The Ibia eroko bono. Let me why is the US behind?
0: Nana once. Behaving myself, okay. It's now I want to talk international serious news. Let me finish my news before I will conjunction my talking.
1: Me know you serious news, but I can't say me. I know you, me your mom America. No, the my notes na we bro for time we. I don't call you.
0: Me, my brofu is not Tantayo. My brofu is Tantais. It's not Tantai. It's Tantai. Let me tell you what is Tantai. You know what I Tantai?
1: No.
0: You know what Chinese man I talk to? Inside Chinese man is twang, twang, twang. This one is Tantai. It's not twang, twang, twang. Correct, man. Keep it quiet before I come out to me for radio. What I want to talk to me, your boy, cool. You this small boy where I come from my backyard, cool. Don't bring in my matter before I begsing me. Kai walai. Yeah, my people who are they listen, don't mind and I want school. Let's continue international news. This week, international man like me, we are calling me Dokinto, Dokintal Tanko. I take in my plane and go for Americas. I'm there inside Americas who are inviting me come for that place they calling me White House school. I did here way they calling this thing fresh briefing. Fresh everything. Yeah, Donald Pompey Trump, he said, I want to be talking to fresh man. Where all the fresh man and woman come. All the international news people I did here, including me, I want to represent him, Team W Radio. International radio station. If you don't believe me, go and check in the video. Me, Dr. Tanko, I'm there for correspondation for Ghana man's Kapokosu country, where I call me Team W Radio. You. Now I dey inside. Then this man where I call me what is my name? They call me Katan Qualins. Katan Qualins. This man is chief correspondent for CIN. CIN.
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1: CNN.
0: Station.
1: CNN.
0: That
1: CNN.
0: One.
1: Okay.
0: This man, I call me Curtin Qualins. Mm-hmm. Where this man is raising up my hands. Uh-huh. President Donald Pompey Trump, he say, anybody is want to ask me question, he's putting my chest up. He say, ask me question. This boy is putting my hands up. Mm-hmm. Where this boy is asking me about money where somebody is shopping, is not shopping. Mm-hmm. President Donald Pompey Trump is getting angry. Mm. My anger station is go to this guy. He's saying, this guy, shut up. Don't be talking any talking here. He said, this boy is corruption reporter. He said, this boy is corruption reporter. He said, this boy is getting what I call me hate inside my eye. Then I'm stopping there. I'm wondering how I can look one picking in eye. I see that this man is getting hate inside. So Donald Trumpy is begin to fight this correspondation boy inside the White House. Can you believe? Vision me. You believe in this matter?
1: Donald Trump ranks if na ibi a won wo bede South Africa.
0: Kai. Donald Trump I bond me for South Africa
1: go. Because do you behave no? Do you behave no? On behave there.
0: My father for Donald Trump is not come from America ko.
1: The onyeden.
0: My father for Donald Trump is not America man.
1: Umfi.
0: He's come from one country like that.
1: South Africa do you
0: He's from South Africa.
1: Do you know? From South Africa. Because president, any presenter, another any way, any Hamadi.
0: He's fighting with the journalist every time.
1: Oh, on your vibe. Neko baby, sir. ana aka yen yen former ay papa na
0: which former word
1: yen former papa no
0: which mama is papa
1: modern modern
0: let me tell you Donald Pompey for free trouble for this man now these people who are calling me democratic people for America ko is calling Donald Pompey Pompey trouble Kwamanda is sleeping. Every time this man is sit down now, he's doing the one way that Ghanamans used to do. But that Ghanamans.
1: Is
0: he sitting down then you say,
1: no, let that. Oh, Donald Trump. No, no, doctor, but then be said there. Say, see, no, what can a president say? What about Sonoko? If when you're 70 going in now, or you're what can Oya one year about now?
0: This one is because my wife, you know, they give me. My wife, you know, they giving me some shop. So where I go outside, oh no, let that me put it. My wife, you know, they giving me but my yanias plenty. Donald Trump he get plenty yanias. Donald Trump too, you know what he like?
1: Baby.
0: Only the people where I meet, when you miss the world where I they like go.
1: Yeah.
0: If I no go pageant, you know what I call me pageant. Where I go do like this, where get go
1: fashion, fashion.
0: Food. If I know they inside, then I probably doctor, I know like me.
1: Doctor, doctor, me I'm not many wordy. We bro for the catch you there. I don't know your fashion. Nice pageant, pageant, pageant.
0: I don't know what I call me. Is it pageant?
1: No, the bro for you.
0: Fashion, wait, fashion is different from pageant. Pageant is competition. Where person is inside.
1: Okay.
0: If I want to girl where I get a fashion, it's good.
1: Okay.
0: But Donald Trump is like it for girl where I go for competition for fashion.
1: Ah, okay, okay, okay. Okay, okay.
0: I like that one way. No, not that. That this is the boy. What is wrong with my medulla oblongata for you, ko? You don't know what I call me? Fashion.
1: Fashion, meaning fashion.
0: No, not a person.
1: Fashion.
0: Can you lie down, bro? This boy, what kind of boy I mean? This one where I say Miss Ghana, ko? That one I call me what? If I go Miss Ghana, you see this. I telling you because you not go for school, pa.
1: No,
0: you
1: school.
0: Can't. You don't. You,
1: I mean, go
0: you, I not go school.
1: I'm go school. I'm go school. Okay.
0: What is school where I go?
1: I'm here. Moko Horsford.
0: What you calling me?
1: Horsford.
0: Armsport.
1: Horsford.
0: Armsport.
1: Horsford.
0: It's Armsport.
1: It's Horsford.
0: Guy, who teaching you is
1: Horsford?
0: It's not a horse, ko.
1: Horsford.
0: It's not horse.
1: Oh, yeah,
0: nobody. It's Armsport.
1: Armsport.
0: Armsport.
1: Oh, yeah,
0: it's like Cambridge.
1: Horsford.
0: Cambridge.
1: Horsford.
0: You know Cambridge.
1: I mean, some call Cambridge.
0: It's Cambridge.
1: I want to close.
0: You, I go. You 1 minute, I go Armsport.
1: Yeah.
0: Another time, so I go Cambridge.
1: Muko school speed.
0: That is why your medulla oblongata is not correct. Compulsion, sir, were then given to you. Let me finish my matter. Another international news where I did here, this one is coming from Australia.
1: Australia.
0: Australia, that okay, country. Australia. Correct, man. Okay. This man, the cash one man where I go thief. Ask me what I'm thiefing.
1: I bet you know
0: he's thiefing 100,000 cockroach.
1: 100,000 cockroach.
0: That one.
1: No, okay.
0: In Tamtia, in Tamtia.
1: In Tatia.
0: That one.
1: In Tafre.
0: And is in Tafre or in Tafre? In Tafre.
1: What can chi? Yen Tafre.
0: Uh-huh.
1: In Yenia Canada.
0: Panty is what?
1: Panty.
0: Panty people is calling me what?
1: See,
0: I don't even know. I'm saying, Semu on you, Semu. Nana, I want to be sitting here to be talking wahala with me. Cause Semu on you, Nana once. Nana once, ba komi chow for you. Ba komi chow. Lay. You.
1: Kakalika, yeah.
0: I call him Kakamalika.
1: Kakalika. Yeah, your friend Kakalika.
0: This man, police chasing me. After I cash me. Where I check inside my bag, 100,000 cockroaches is inside my bag.
1: 100,000 cockroach.
0: I'm and checking
1: you. And I say, you can find kakalika. 100,000.
0: 100,000.
1: And the way we are dashing the bag.
0: It's telling me.
1: And the police for no work catching.
0: They are cheating. They think it's go to the bank. Cool. I want to bring in the vote for the bank.
1: Okay.
0: So everybody thinks say he's carrying money, ko? Well, light to light, where I cash me this man? Inside in my bag is 100,000 of insecting.
1: 100,000 cockroach.
0: Of insecting, cockroaching.
1: No, send the bag.
0: It's inside my bag. Oyibo man, my, you see, we're light a light. We have to take in Oyibo man, put my head under telescopic and checking what is going on inside my medulla oblongata.
1: Abrofunankasa, nyame shiramon, but aye,
0: what
1: you
0: shiram me what? To be chiching kokorosh.
1: Nyame shirabrofu, but sometimes won't behave.
0: Shiram me what?
1: Like blessings.
0: I know it's blessings.
1: Nyakopo na bless one.
0: Nyakopo is giving me blessings.
1: No, wa bless manye nufu.
0: It's a breast. It's not what you are talking.
1: No, where is Shira one?
0: It's a Shira one. It's a breast.
1: Yeah, no, on your breast. Bless.
0: Breast. Shira. Yes, breast.
1: Yeah, nyame Shira.
0: Correct matter. I'm talking.
1: On your, I will bless. I will let you know, man. I will let you know.
0: Why I'm saying Yankupani is breasting me?
1: No, why bless one?
0: What you this boy? Like this boy, I will dealing with you, ko.
1: Onye de onye, I won't let you know, man.
0: What I'm not doing? What are you doing, boy?
1: I will. I pray you know, man. I tell you why you in. I pray enufu.
0: I'm not talking enufu.
1: I pray kadabro for nyami amu enufu.
0: I'm not talking enufu.
1: I can inshira.
0: Is it the same thing? Is it inshira ko?
1: Okay, inshira.
0: Enjo. Nyankupon is breasting.
1: Enjo. Abro for nyankupon de shira one. But
0: me, I'm saying nyankupon is not breasting them, ko.
1: Nyankupon are blessed.
0: It's not breasting.
1: Mr. Bless one. Why bless one?
0: Is it the same thing? Is it breasting me? Is it not breasting? Is it breasting? Is it Nyankupon is a breasting black man?
1: Yeah. No, Nyankupon wish
0: is black it breasting man. Black man?
1: Why bless?
0: Is it breast?
1: On your bless. Bless.
0: Why this?
1: Oh yeah, B-B-B-B-B-B-L.
2: See,
1: I'm more to my spell a blessing. Say, and I must spell a blessing.
0: Nana once. Wallahi, I can't wait for Uncle Evro to come into the studio or Mr. Vrak to come into the studio because you are disturbing my concentration of my involutes. I don't like in this kind of things where I talking to me, ko. I'm talking to you, I want you to put my ear down and listen attention to what I'm telling you.
1: Master, I don't need a blessing.
0: Is it what? What am I talking? Is it not resting?
1: Now wait, on your resting, Vini, you. I didn't hear B-B-L-L.
0: People come and be looking this boy. He's taking my telephone. He's looking at to spell it breast. He can't even spell it breast.
1: No, you're blessed. On your blessing.
0: I'm saying Nyankupon is breasting me.
1: Nyankupon now bless you.
0: He's a breast black man.
1: Where's your black man?
0: Simple as ABMG.
1: Nyankupon is a black man.
0: Is he breasting black man? Why you want to confession me like
1: that? I won't play me a confession.
0: Keeping, I would come out to me from my radio power.
1: Okay, Mama Kamasa, Mama
0: Kamasa. Is me talking is you?
1: Say, I won't again.
0: Is me talking is you?
1: I won't again. I'm Maribaka.
0: Let me finish my matter.
1: Okay, Kawasa.
0: This matter, this man from Australia, where I cash me with 100,000 cockroach. I don't know whether he wants to make in cockroach in kwan or what I want to do. But me, today, I'm eating in kwatin. Kwan big one, fa. Walaita lai.
1: And today, I'm going to eat
0: a is he not eating cockroach, no? And me, I'm eating in kwatin kwan with a nenshi, nenshi, is a nam?
1: Nenshi nam. That one.
0: Kwan with Nkwatin Kwan. Is it the same thing?
1: Can you be on a minute?
0: Nkwatin Kwan. Is it the same thing?
1: Nkwatin Kwan.
0: Leave me. Let's move on with international news. But this boy, you are covering competition today.
1: No,
0: I will call Oga producer to come and look at the mendulo of my blagata for you. Ko. Now I want to wonder what is going on for Ghanaman's country. President Mahama is taking flying wa where I go international country as shaking hands and lapinta. While in Ghanaman's country, somebody car is floating in the water. Ko. Accra right now, if I want to go to Accra, I can't fit enter BIP or enter what I call me a port. I can't enter port anymore. Now I have to stop in a boat to go. I have to be getting Kwanu.
1: Mm-hmm.
0: I'm driving Kwanu inside Accra. Right now, I have to do Romy, my boat. Dem, three. Merigidi, rising, boys, they say. Hooray! Kai, this is, you see, I no go for school of her. I'm singing my song here, coming and boing, boing. Who is he boing, boing here? Which one is a boy here? Is it not a sissy bomb? Who is a bomb bomb?
1: Sissy boy table bomb.
0: Let me sing in my song.
1: To warn you.
0: Romy, Romy, Romy, my vote. Sense redan the srim. 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Mainstream ponstity. Hooray! Is this one now I sing in for Akrako? If I want to stop in Tassi, now I stop in Bont.
1: Vote.
0: Not a vote in. I stop in Tassi. I say, taking me. What a ninja, what a Benue. Taking me that place. Now I can't be say I'm going to Asiaman. Now I say Asiaman waters. Is what is going on in Akraman's country. When will the government be salvation this matter where I day for Accra? Why is it that when heaven, when the angel is crying about Ghanaman's country for Accra is turned to Lake Chad, ko. I don't understand why. Why?
1: Accra some of the yakada yaka here yen came me.
0: Is this a matter is compassing me?
1: Onye timen mufuna na wali yo.
0: What is it? What is it? Is it not a what?
1: Onye timen mufuna wali yo.
0: What is it? Timen mufuna wali
1: yo. Timen mufuna ye like in Krumba funo.
0: My people, where I come from that Accra ko.
1: Before wa obibesi dano, oje permit. Before Obibesi Dano, Oje permit. So they have burden inspectors in Accra. Ghana phone page in Funinyala, Accra na wo. So what can they see? Ghana, what it's not parliament. And you find a Woboko Accra.
0: Parliament, I don't know if water is enter because I think if water enter parliament, where this boy where I call me, that boy where I like him to talk too much, up in your missus markings.
1: Up in your markings.
0: That one.
1: Yeah.
0: And that also, that boy where you get a big head like my own, okay? Georgie, what are you calling me? Georgie, okay? Communication minister, okay? Cool. If you rain, I fall. Uh-huh. Where I enter inside parliament, where I carry parliament,
1: yeah.
0: Where I say, Ogashia, Ogashia, and water is carrying me away, Accra will change far.
1: Yeah, say on the men pay him for no one na baby motivate to them. So yeah, that wants what na will be at. And come here, sure that baby won't put it on more because say you crow bottom puna another sensu button as in Sulunka for what gates are very important.
0: Let me open the phone line. Cool, this matter where I did talk. Let's hear what my people will talk. Calling the number if I get any subdancing. Any intimidation, any combination, any contribution, or even if I get it for one question where I want to ask me. My number is 020
1: 020
0: 20
1: M 5 85
0: M
1: 888
0: 020
1: 020
0: 20
1: M 5
0: 85
1: M
0: 888 Calling me and Fred. Contribution inside this matter. Another matter where I did happen for Ghana man's country is this LMGBTQ.
1: LGBTQ.
0: The veil, that one, is squamming. Now everybody is shouting. Some people are shouting, I like me, I like me. Some people say, no. Go and give it to former president Akukuado. Make I sign me first. I don't understand what they go on for Ghana man's country, but let's leave it that matter. Now I want to go to South Africa. This country people were lie to lie. If it's not because of this woman, we are calling me Winnie Mandela.
1: Nelson Mandela.
0: Winnie Mandela.
1: Okay.
0: Is a wife for Nelson Mandela.
1: Okay.
0: Winnie Mandela. Quite a woman.
1: Yeah.
0: My medulla oblongata for this woman is international. Is that they're trying like the way Oka God is giving it to me. Pa.
1: Okay.
0: This woman is correct. If not for this woman, what I will be talking to South African people, I will disgrace me. Pa.
1: Hey.
0: Why? I come in, I'm saying xenophobia, everybody, I for leaving my country. Now, Ghana man is taking from one plane, I taking 300 to come out. Now, you are telling me it's not Ghana man's country people you are chasing. The Ghana man's boy where I slap me is what? That one is Togolese boy?
1: No.
0: Or is what I call it this country? I can't read. South Africa, I don't know what is wrong with this people.
1: Well, yeah, sorry to say this word. Yi the master me make bia na mbuefu to the stand there e kro bia nyiwa wode nwanka se wo kro mfo wode chichiru won kro wode awoho ona wode chichiru kro wode awoho ona wode chichiru
0: I think in before
1: foreigners wotum chichiru kro mo ye yen hwe South Africa Nwa what's wedi oko no. Nwa na wedi develop won cross South Africa.
0: That is the matter ha.
1: Nwa na na wedi develop won cross South Africa na. Because oyey binum na wedi develop won kro no. Dem anyan Ghana fo yanja bro fo na ntum. Ma bro fo ntum want na dey wen develop Ghana no. Nwa South Africa fo no. Nwa wagi tum. There e dey won won kwan ma awoho no. Another abrofo no what na won kro no. Wedi develop
0: won kro. That is why they are telling you say Rakman you are not to do anything for my country. Commot for my country.
1: Dem not e. Inti South Africa was in yan so Ghana for no another wo wo no wo krom nya once won ko wo krom na won ko develop won kro say dan na South Africa for work da na na abrofo no so wo wo krom won won to won nya ma won ko because Ghana kro ye wo nya South Africa for ah yan team po there ibia Ghana ni bi we ko put South Africa ni bi da but yes social
0: are, you,
1: media
0: you, I don't know what is going on in your own country man's Ghana man's country people I started to today mashing me for street where I be talking South African illegal South African I will live in my country
1: I'm not say there yeah because say what's a kokrom one for there what can obey you could lose one for obobo one hour what so em for there e be say
0: huh what are you talking
1: say my friend April wo wonan or you could enyi baby mo fi accident no be no na obo tell wona mo nti wo so se eliye elisaya kum wutrim na se na ikuru no ankokra de nti se won wori ye bia sisi aga na 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Ghana ni wan na famro kon do. Which is Ghana higher assumption, but say Ghana need to come knock baby. Look at stress our uniform, shatter our uniform. Aba seven away si. Aba one na Ghana yaye.
0: I don't know if your girlfriend is inside the people where I stay there for South Africa, because the way I dey talk this matter, I can see say my eye is there inside pa.
1: No, but eh unde Ghana anankasa no save eh unde Ghana asetra no yedin. Inti ebi owa ebi a ofi there South Africa no kwa. Obenya hoto wo yenhwe Ghana fo webugbe stores for wa hwe yeshe ntentene fidie ni do wobodu wo no na wa ide waka wodo won fi won pay ontum na nkobe mo oboko
0: I'm looking one video where they are taking one store from one man where I call me foreigner they talking the man say I be criminal because I get his store for South Africa
1: yeah
0: I taking the store I give it to South African woman I'm saying empower South African people, or are you commodity for my country? It's a very same matter.
1: Sad news.
0: But let me make you laugh some more.
1: Okay.
0: World Cup. Kay wallahi. You know the new rule where people are bringing me?
1: Debut.
0: People, I say, going forward.
1: Wanna FIFA. FIFA.
0: That one. People are talking say going forward. If I want to come and be washing my football pa, I cannot bring in my water bottle. I can't even bring it.
1: And from my pack.
0: I'm telling you one lie. People say I will arrest me if I see me where I bring in. He said, come there and come and buy water to be drinking. Okay? Don't bring in my water bottle for my house. For Wally Capping 2026, if I want to go, and Ghana man's people, I tell you, if I travel, go America or Mexico or where I go washing the football, where I'm taking my photo water, I will arrestation me, penis and lock
1: FIFA,
0: me.
1: FIFA.
0: Why I will bone same?
1: FIFA, why are they?
0: This matter is not correct.
1: No, we mean business. Obandama, business. Okodo. Because ball na wall kobono ball or your business. It's young friend TW Radio from Junction Odo to Kotokraba Bema Yen Ainisino Kotonisino. A winning yala or your TW Radio area. Our Wusto will be ara. 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Inti otidana sell luton bancho, sell luton etupo, sell luton atelo, sell yedon, or yen shakiti de, edu advert, edu baba TW Radio. Naya ya advert ya damo. To the stand de he, work up no a business, and amount for the bawana wa adbeji wunwa, inti, se inya akwenya, na se, wakan edruwa, men, insuno, se wonsumbo wo wudema, chan, ano, ese wudema, Se won so bo wude ma anetwen e se wude ma nanu ba se pue pado na se ano etra pado bebi ala e botuma no musu e bona no ba se inya enter TW radio station eba ede to TW radio unsu.
0: Let me tell you why this is why Papa God is not making you a president for Ghana man's country, because the way I'm listening to you, pa, the kind thing where you I will do, kai wallahi, kai. This kind of matter I can't put to consumption my convention.
1: Abedin today, anchor for my.
0: Because why I will tell me say because I Team W Radio I did for my city.
1: Yeah,
0: I can't be by force. I have to bring in my advert.
1: Oh yeah, when you go to Rome, you do what Romans do.
0: I'm not to go to home. I'm go.
1: A local room. That's why
0: I'm not to go to home. Ko.
1: I was Ghana. I'm a Ghana. Fi aye. Eko US. I'm a US. Fi aye. Ghana. You tum your drive. Moto. Tum for nipa battery 4 5. You know what them. But eko US. Ne aye dema. They will arrest you.
2: One or catch the Ghana hanum. Efa moto. Offer no battery 4. Approach for na wakata wonwa na wonpa da wabakasa.
1: Eh sure.
2: Mam catch.
1: It's all. But wo hunpa abadi na waye. Enwa obaje na alako. You see, you need up here, up here.
0: Alamukwa is what I'm saying. Poo!
1: Stop!
0: Thanking you.
2: Wanja alamukwa. Dema, nanebi owo ednan. What's in sa wabo no waji?
1: Waji.
2: What's in sa wabo?
1: Nanebi wana. Eka nanebia, eka nanebia. I mean, eka nanebia. Oh, yeah, there.
0: Talking say nana once.
1: No, onye nana once. Idin na rubwa, bodin, abo bremanidin.
0: What is my name?
1: Ofrena nana, kucho.
0: The
1: sixth.
0: No, it's not that one I'm talking of.
1: Oh no, I mean, ananos in there.
0: Kai, well, like, don't put me inside problem, pa. This is nana. If you go put me for problem, this one you will fight me kung fu, pa. I don't want a problem. This nana is kung fu nana.
2: Onye chance. Onye chance. Onye Chinese.
0: This nana ko. Let me tell you the time when I got me Vuzuli ko. Where Vuzuli I did here. This one and Vuzuli, I be twin brothers. Atwa is doing. I don't want to be beaten ko. Like. I'm talking nana once you.
1: Nana once me.
0: Kai wala.
1: Okay. Yabo ansawa.
2: I see. Sebi, I answer because I wonder
1: what's it? We him.
2: Timbia, we him.
0: Uncle, boss, I come in. In fact, let me before I will open another thing for my phone line. I will talk in one matter here. Then I will go for commercial break. I will go for
2: commercial break.
1: Commercial break. Yeah.
0: I will go for music. Warm lady break. Then when I come back, I will expectation my calling. Let me tell you, I'm a dear. Last week, I'm talking this morning at once. Me, I'm taking my friend, pa. Where I go to America, ko. I cast in America. I'm enter inside the room where I giving me.
2: One of the animal.
0: Is my hotel, pa.
2: One of the moon.
0: Is my hotel, pa.
2: Okay,
1: bro.
0: Let me conjunction in my mouth. Conjunction in my mouth. Conjunction in my mouth, pa.
1: Okay, sir.
0: Incredible. This is me. I'm enter inside of my room. One thing is telling me I'm hearing my water, my shower co. It's like Baban God is crying. I'm going inside of my bathroom, co. My bathroom. I'm seeing three young girls.
2: Hey,
0: three.
2: What bathroom?
0: Three girls.
2: What bathroom?
0: Inside of my bathroom.
2: Wow. What are you then?
0: It's not where I need to. It's not where. Where I see me, when he's taking my hand, he's cover my John Thomas coat like this. He's cover it. Another one is seeing me, he's cover my hair, my breasting. The third one is covering my face
2: coat.
0: My question is this. These three galaxies, my three nyanias, which one I get what I call me correct mindulo oblagata for common sense? Pa? Man is like me, I enter inside my bathroom. Three galaxies or three nyanias, I did the way I debuff me. I see me docking tall, tanko.
2: Yes.
0: The first one is cover my vrokosuko. The second one is cover my breast. You taking my hand is cover my breast. The third one is covering my face. guys, mm-hmm. which one of these three girls is get common sense?
2: Is the one
0: converted? Don't talk in this thing. I will go for musical break. When I okay. come back, okay. I will continue. Mm-hmm. After that matter, I'm opening my phone line where I fit to call me.
2: I asked that. Okay, about the conversion break.
1: Okay, commercial. This year,
0: this matter. Is it the two of you cool? I'm going to get Bamba Station because of the two of you cool. I'm going to commercial break.
1: Commercial bank and
2: I'm a bit to commercial break.
0: This boy, I would not mind you. I would not mind you cool. Let me play my music. When I come back, this one is coming for that boy where I like it to throw stone. Okay? What's his
1: stone
0: my name?
1: Boy.
0: Stone boy. That boy is every time he see me, he will say talking to tango. He will throw me stone instead of throwing me money. This boy, he will throw me stone.
2: The next time when you throw the money, dodge him.
0: My people enjoying this one where I call me Yere. This song, I don't know what my name is, but this one is from Stone Boy.

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0: Kai kai, can't see inside my studio, pa. 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Telling me which one of these three guessing is getting common sense. Nana Wans and Uncle Ebo, explanation this thing giving them.
1: Etefu, ma Dr. Tanko, upper chain there. Onya konya ko Donald Trump no krom ho. Oye America ho. US or Fabian.
2: US.
0: Americas. Americas.
2: Onya Americas. American.
0: Mm-hmm. Is what is the canoe inside?
2: No, it's US. Echo US. Man,
0: America.
2: Echo US. Man, yeah.
0: I'm not only going to one America, so I'm going to all Americas.
1: So, of course, set Nina, I don't know.
2: Uncle.
1: Now, hotel, I was a man. Open home, Redo, Oko, Kugal. Oko, and Oko, whom? Embissafu, hey.
0: Correct, Gelisco.
1: No man can propose to correct one head, back kicker will be. It's a front kicker. It's
0: a good.
1: Hey, on your crack, cocoa, cocoa. On your glue. No, oh, poor honeymoon, and Miss Afil Bassano. A crocata, this is Nalabasin.
0: What are you calling me? Lalabasin?
2: Alabasin, everybody.
1: I'm Alabasa.
2: I mean, you.
0: What is Lala?
2: Ability, on you, my Alabasi. Alabasin, everybody.
0: Alaba and Esico. Alaba and
1: Esico.
2: I mean, you, my Alabasi.
0: It's not concern you. That is why you are not going to school. Taking me, Alaba and Esico.
1: And I could cut an Alabasin, ten tamala. Now, so, I cut an ecotuno what the man was through.
0: Guy, who is taking a kutu? I'm drinking a kutu this afternoon. Which a kutu I'm talking
2: about? Abekutu, Abekutu, Demon, or Catalan. I'm not one can you? What bitch of bitch you
1: are? I be our damn one number for my come out to say, will it take? It's a canoe one before man about you know about you nana. What
0: is drinking a kutu? Which one, a limey or is orange?
1: Pumper.
0: This one, go. I like it. Continue, my man.
1: Now, because of Kata and Kutunodo, and I called it Okata Nenua. Into them, go fair by saying, Mokata Lebe Senodo, and a Mokata, a Kutunodo, no Mokata Nenua. Womuana, no Niman Sapa. In fact, I'm a my family view. It's if once one friend, no one chair was it. Now, I'm sure there wasn't an amazing, Obi Bra, Nayanja Warden.
0: The number where I will call me is 020-20-20-85-88-8-8-8-8-8-8-8-8-8-8-8-8-8-8-8-8-8-8-8-8-8-8-8-8-8-8-8-8-8-8-8-8-8-8-8-8-8-8-8-8-8-8-8-8-8-8-8-8-8-8-8-8-8-8-8-8-8-8-8-8-8-8-8-8-8-8-8-8-8-8-8-8-8-8-8-8-8-8-8-8-8-8-8-8-8-8-8-8-8-8-8-8-8-8-8-8-8-8-8-8-8-8-8-8-8-8-8-8-8-8-8-8-8-8-8-8-8-8-8-8-8-8-8-8-8-8-8-8-8-8-8-8-8-8-8-8-8-8-8-8-8-8-8-8-8-8-8-8-8-8-8-8-8-8-8-8-8-8-8-8-8-8-8-8-8-8-8-8-8-8-8-8-8-8-8-8-8-8-8-8-8-8-8-8-8-8-8- While I'm waiting for my call, Luko, tell me which one you I will do, pa.
1: Answer na makasan.
0: Let me pick my first call, Luko.
1: Okay.
0: Hello, good evening.
3: Hello, good evening.
0: Thank you for calling. My name and where I call you from, pa.
3: From bottom, catch the source.
0: My name is Baba Ko. Baba, which one I will do, pa?
3: Modern and Sahatan in you mean.
0: Ha, Baba, you are talking, say, if me, Dr. Taluko, I'm come to catch you in my bedroom, pa. I will cover my eye. But when you cover my face, I will do my dinner, go. I will be this. Oh, Baba is go, go.
1: Baba, you run, you run.
0: Is, why is he run, go? This matter is another calling is calling. Hello, good evening. Hello, good evening. Hello, please call me back. Stand for my congestion of the medulla oblongata and letting my phone work is working, cool. I will expect a cinema. Aha, good evening.
4: Good evening.
0: My name and where are you calling from, far?
3: My name is Teacher
0: Kojo.
3: I'm calling from Sofia.
0: Ah, Teacher Mukojo. How are you,
2: sir? Teacher Kojo.
0: Teacher Mukojo.
2: Anya Teacher Mukojo. Teacher Kojo.
0: It's correct, correct for you, ko. Talking your matter. Talking your matter.
3: Anya, can talk my matter.
0: Talking your matter.
3: Your English is not correct English.
0: Thank you. You, I will give you one sugar cane.
2: Ati ya. Okay, also, about show about
0: it. It's not like that,
3: I like yogurt. I don't like sugar cane.
0: I like it before yogurt. This is one you want to buy yogurt to call. Wait, this evening when I finish my nyanya, you're calling me. I will give you my yogurt.
3: I will call you, Baka. I will call you, Nyama. I will call you, Baka.
0: Well, I eat a lie. Telling me this girl, the one way you cover my brocosafa, and the one way you cover my bresafa, and the one way you cover my face, which one you eating say is get correct me, Dulo Ublagata?
3: You get the correct Ublagata.
0: Is it which one?
3: Now you will get the correct.
0: Me, yes, international man. I'm talking the girls, man. You are liking problem, bro.
2: Yes, also, what bro for you?
0: He says it's correct, bro.
2: No, also, what bro for you?
3: The other guy, you say you don't go Cambridge.
0: Taking you.
3: Oxford.
0: Don't mind him. Oh, is it your boy?
2: What's that? I will have. What's all? If you are bribe you, then you must be cut off. If you are bribe you,
4: Obia, Master, Obia, let like a fire for us a pipe.
0: It's a pipe. One, a two, a three, a four, a pipe.
2: Obia, let me jump. Oko US, let me jump.
4: Obia, let a fire for us a pipe. Now, I catch you in the comedy now.
0: Me is an international correspondent. Thank you, my team. Team chat. Correct matter. Choosing one girl from me. Let's continue.
4: Teacher Kojo.
0: Teacher Kojo is living. Is because you people are talking your matter. You let Teacher Kojo is come out.
4: Teacher Kojo nanka sana wa na dwen there.
0: Is Teacher pa? Teacher pa, where you talking me say my English is correct. You are talking what?
4: Teacher nanka sa. Be sure there no book no use no one and down.
0: Is this is what you me call me jealousy? You are jealousy me. Good evening. My name and where I call from pa?
5: Brafio.
0: Your name is Brafio or is calling from Brafio?
5: I'm calling from Brafio.
0: What is my name, Fa?
5: My name is Empress.
0: It's you is calling first, Ko. Your name is Empress. Empress, my baby. I'm missing you. No, it's not that yogurt, it's not that one, it's the other one. That is why I'm saying when I finish it to my yarn, I give him my yogurt. Embrace, how are you?
5: Yeah, I'm fine. How are you?
0: This week I've not heard from you, Fa. Nana one is jealous soon because you are talking to me. Impressing. Which one I will do? If me, Dr. Tanko, I come to the house. Let me tell you. I'm go to America, ha. Where I enter inside my bedroom, I see three nyanyas where I day inside my bathroom. One, all of them is, is not wearing anything. So it's giving me kiss inside my eye. I'm seeing the first one is cover my brocosco. The second one is cover my breast. The third one is cover my face. Out of these three, which one is correct?
5: Please let the man, the one speaking English of Chi.
0: Okay, please explain this.
4: Empress.
5: Yes.
4: My father channel there. Only a chance to America, anyone. Na dana was the manin. O komin na dana no me ye fe. No ye de o no a shozen into kogun suka kregun. O boy ne batum abu no. Nem bista fa fefwe basan.
5: Oh.
4: Eh. One nana a crocata ne salabanodo. Ne a kusokata ne kutunodo. Ne a kukata ne nua. And to them bista fe basin. One no ni minyan sapa.
0: If I come meet you inside the house where I know they wear anything cool, you were taking my hand to cover my face. It means I will penis you. I will penis you. When I shall lie. I will penis you.
4: That's it, yeah.
5: You will not finish me.
0: Can you lie? This one, it means that there's no go slow, go. No go slow.
2: I hear.
0: By the time you know, I'll be saying...
4: No.
0: This is my time.
2: I hear.
4: It will just say, hey, you.
0: This is my time. It looks like, let me tell you, I have to find the first girl who I call. Remember the name of the first girl who are calling me? That see, girl, Empress.
4: That's what Okasef is upon.
0: All of these people, I have to find time where I inside my bathroom. When I go there, they would do like this.
2: Then teacher confuse you.
0: I don't want teacher. Ghana is passing what I call me LNGBT. Give me Gumba. I don't want teacher Kobo. I don't want teacher Kobo. This one is. I want Empress and that other girl.
2: Hey.
0: I will sew them.
2: You sew them.
0: This one, it means that there's no police for the back here. No police will tell me to stop and sew my particulars.
2: Yeah.
0: I will give you
4: no traffic light.
0: No traffic.
2: No what?
0: No traffic. No traffic.
4: No traffic. Traffic.
0: It's a traffic, go.
4: Traffic.
0: This is what I speak to you. This evening, I have to go and look for one guest where I will cover my face.
4: No. Hey, Shamax.
2: Nature, the
0: it's not me, my face. It's my face for the girl, go. Give me one tori why I dey wait to go.
4: It's a fool, praise the Lord.
0: Hallelujah.
4: Praise the Lord.
0: Hallelujah.
2: And then Friday.
0: Today is Friday.
4: Keep question. Football will keep.
0: It's today is Friday. Who is going to forward skipping? Is it penis? I'm going to club in 161.
4: You are going to club 161.
0: Club 161.
2: On your club. On your club.
0: Club 161.
2: On your club.
0: Why I want to be talking me like
2: on your club.
0: Club 161.
2: Hey. Akwa where did you?
4: I be do a para.
2: No, bro, for no.
0: You say what day I be today? I tell you, say it's Friday.
2: It's
0: Friday.
2: It's, on your Friday.
0: It's what?
2: Friday. Hey, never say one yet.
4: One yet.
2: Still one yet.
0: Talking my matter. Talking my matter.
4: Ena, Abranti.
2: Amen. Praise the Lord.
4: Praise the Lord.
0: Hallelujah.
4: In the fee.
2: Mm-hmm.
4: Nas will.
2: Mm-hmm.
4: No other work with you.
2: Mm-hmm.
4: Na ni yang wakaka ni yang kufuni na infat wengi na wababa wando wabu kui na kui odo omado pa anti okoto dark space dark ya why tuma matama aso waboko akui fa dark ishe ya I don't know so onshe dark do no afa phone kujio hebe kuhukum yangu na wasi yangu pa ha mana adi ya mkwe kake minye maye put mato spesa mishia spesa imi bukwe yi ya shemesi minsu imu na mire muko
0: kai walai my come and see how what my insuma is mya
4: yes insu imu na
0: it means my angel is want to cry ko
4: yeah, if your angel want to cry you go cry well.
0: Is it not a small cry? I cry is a frauding.
4: Kepukosu
0: is not frauding. His house is breaking.
4: The house.
0: The house is saying it's over 2 million years ago. I have to go. His penis. Talking the matter.
4: Eh? It's uncle. Maybe so. In this year, so oh, you dark and a room to tour and also Obeka then.
0: It will say, God is signing my teeth for me.
4: Ampa, Nanko Panadin.
0: He's smiling at my teeth.
4: Nanko Panadin was through.
2: Yawadibi or was it Oshawonyoma? Wonchi.
4: Wonchi.
2: Adibi Oshawonyoma, Wonchi.
4: Ono Abba Zedama.
2: Hey,
4: something new.
2: Teteku.
4: Ono Mohina.
2: Teteku. Uni Namini.
0: What is this one? If I share my this one, you calling me what?
2: Osha umilimu.
0: Is my imilimu? Dude, I don't
2: want to. Umilimu da chile doctors na wachi, but so osha umilimu da ane de wanchi.
4: Tano ne a tete tete kwa
2: ma. A tete tete kwa ma.
4: Ano
2: osha umilimu wanchi. Emunde ibin na mwai mo police na stop ne ada wai no. But chile US.
4: Ma mubi pa. Doctor.
0: Talking me.
4: Assembly or mamintase.
0: What is the matter?
4: I've been telling them it will be now about no offend red no. one man, I tell you, would you know how to speak and boom, boom, boom, boom, boom, one, two? No, I don't.
0: Let me tell you what is happening. All of these people, I went to do investigation.
4: Investigation.
0: Investigation.
2: Investigation.
0: When I'm doing my investigation and my research, you know the one I call it
4: research. Research. Research.
0: That one. I'm doing investigation and research. Inside my.
2: Bacho. And with that, tell me, I'm a best of my one. I won't have a marble.
0: Abo, you see, this is why you are calling me an awas.
2: What's the chairman you are calling me to, Usuben?
0: Who is my youngus?
2: Because Abuan, yeah, truly Abuan. Tell him Abuan.
0: Let me explain this in some different way. Every English station where I de talk here, you I can't fit it, talk it. It's because I'm talking that you are find it.
2: It's that number of four can I'm Muslim.
4: I said,
0: it's my problem for you.
2: My
0: English, let me tell you.
2: I'm a child with UCC. I'm a child with UCC. Mr. Tamabadi.
0: This is why. It will let me talk one panty way I know. This is why. It will let me talk one panty way I know.
4: Panty.
0: What I'm saying?
4: Panty.
0: Is it the same thing I'm talking?
4: No, I'll be also no panty. Say, I can't have panty. We'll be able to draw a snap.
0: This boy, I don't like you. Let me see. This boy is Ampu. Is it you?
2: I'm a Ampu.
0: He said, I'm teaching for where? Ampu for you.
2: I'm your lecturer.
0: I'm teaching for where?
2: Me, yeah, lecturer.
0: See, let me tell you. Me, my English school, I will have to go for primary school. Go, where I finish primary school. How about this boy, why are you making me laughing like this? I will finish family school. I will go to some secondary school. Where I finish secondary school.
4: Wait. It's for what work on that. Primary school was a family school. No. Now, family, I'm too. And I want a family. So I'm a family.
2: I'm a family.
0: I let me be serious, sir. I don't like what the two both of you are. They do for me. Uh-huh. Why the two both?
4: What's the boat? Yep, we both two mother.
2: Maybe I boat 1, 2, 3.
0: I don't like it what the two both of you are doing for me. Why I want to confusion my mindulo ubelagata? This matter is simple. Mm-hmm. When I go to primary school, then I go to secondary school, then I'm go to this one. I call him in
2: tertiary school.
0: It's the same thing. Tertiary.
2: You know, yeah. Sometimes when you are speaking, you need to take your time. You know, you know, take your time and speaking.
0: This is the more boy. Yeah. You want to talking what?

0: Rico. This is why he wants to drink in beer.
1: Bro. I brought him wine.
0: He wants to drink in wine and women's skin.
2: You don't know how to speak English.
0: Me, I'm still not know how to speak English.
2: You don't know how to speak English. How you say you want to spoke? We don't spoke English.
0: Is it spoke? Is what I call me fast, participle or fasting?
2: No, no.
0: You know what I call me?
1: Fast, participle.
2: And
0: is it not you know what I call me fast, participle?
2: Speaking vernacular and vernacular.
0: See, hear what is it? You say it's vernacular.
2: I didn't say vernacular.
0: This is why. Let us continue our story, bro. Telling me. Let me bring another matter. I'm doing. This matter, if I talk it now, you will confusion me again.
2: No one will confusion you. You speak. You spoke.
0: See, this is boy.
2: You spoke.
0: Me,
2: spoke.
0: I'm doing my rim set.
1: Past participle. Present.
2: Participle.
0: The teacher for this one, you die quick, go. I kill me. Bammed it from Afghanistan. It's
2: I'm your lecturer, UCC. I'm your lecturer, UCC.
0: Why I want to be disgracing in my school like this?
2: Yeah, I'm a lecturer.
0: Spelling my word, Ramshura. Please, let's continue our call. After I'm doing my research, this matter.
1: Yeah, research anyway.
0: Exactly. Now I'm realizing one thing. Oyibo girls and Vrak girls.
1: Oyibo, that is.
2: Brony.
1: What do you mean, to our boyfriend?
0: Exactly. No. Oyibo guess and Vrak guess.
1: Kodaki.
0: That one.
1: Kodaki guess. Okay.
0: You are knowing, say, when Oyibo man is taking Vrak guess. He's not taking Yaya Vrak guess. Oh.
1: Heavy black.
0: He's always taking my international big woman Vrak guess. It's like every time they come in to us, they are taking the fine and the best thing where we're getting. But when Vrak man, he wants to take Oyibo guess. Then you go and take. It's not even Abiriwao. This one self is expire over expire expiring. Why my black my Vrak people my common Ndulu Blagata is confusing me like this?
1: It's not a fine guess.
0: I can't even see. Every time is 95-year-old woman I went to
1: Mala, my brother, Niger Brunia or Denmark. Or if papa.
0: No, let me Denmark is different.
2: Oh,
0: let me tell you why Denmark is different. Let me tell you. You see Denmark in people.
2: Denmark.
0: Is it the same thing?
2: Denmark.
0: It's Denmark.
2: You know Denmark.
0: Let me finish. There is Denmark in people, ko. this people. There's one Mendulo Blagata these people is get. Every time my children guess is finish secondary school. I'm 10th school. Then I give him money to come to Africa to come and meet your boy. Those people are different. It's not like America, ko. That's when they will go and they will go to all my old people's home, ko. I'm opening my gate for old women to be coming to Africa. Then my conscientious intete, supplementing of the dementing of boys, will be chasing 55-year-old woman.
1: It's what? 55.
0: If it's not shaving 55, it will take in 75. See, look at me. Look at my teeth. It's quiet. Your own is scattered like a jugular go slow go.
1: And this is what you know about a friend with dementia.
0: Looking here, is my ECT, is it two?
1: That's all correct.
0: It's correct. My own is like Papa and God is taking his time when he's okay, arranging my Ariba, teeth. Look at this boy. It's like the time where there's go slow in Seko. It's like that in my teeth.
1: Watch out, there's class one for all I.
2: Okay, Ibi Ariba, Enome, and Sisho. Ariba, Enum, hot water.
0: To do what in?
2: Into a normal five, you know, into Moncano. Quire pipe. What about
0: 11? 11.
2: And we have a friend there.
1: Woman, 11 times.
0: 11 1 11 11 11 11 11 11 11 11 11 11 11 11 11 11 11 11 11 11 11 11 11 11 11 11 11 11 11 11 11 11 11 11 11 11 11 11 11 11 11 11 11 11 11 11 11 11 11 11 11 11 11 11 11 11 11 11 11 11 11 11 11 11 11 11 11 11 11 11 11 11 11 11 11 11 11 11 11 11 11 11 11 11 11 11 11 11 11 11 11 11 11 11 11 11 11 11 11 11 11 11 11 11 11 11 11 11 11 11 11 11 11 11 11 11 11 11 11 11 11 11 11 11 11 11 11 11 11 11 11 11 11 11 11 11 11 11 11 11 11 11 11 11 11 11 11 11 11 11 11 11 11 11 11 11 11 11 11 11 11 11 11 11 11 11 11 11 11 11 11 11 11 11 11 11 11 11 11 11 11 11 11 11 11 11 11 11 11 11

0: 11 11 11 11 11 11 11 11 11 11 11 11 11 11 11 11 11 11 11 11 11 11 11 11 11 11 11 11 11 11 11 11 11 11 11 11 11 11 11 11 11 11 11 11 11 11 11 11 11 11 11 11 11 11 11 11 11 11 11 11 11 11 11 11 11 11 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
1: mendulo flagata that is correct.
2: It's actually owner ankebo. Wo mendulo flagata no.
1: It's correct.
2: It's correct.
1: Yes.
2: Okay. Okay. Adamu comes obey you ama.
3: Mendulo flagata.
2: Obey you ama.
3: Okay.
2: Then
3: mendulo flagata no oyɛ TV series bi a weya na.
2: Ana na na bro fa.
1: Mendulo flagata. Let me. You see this is why when I went to Cambridge's. Huh?
2: Cambridge's. Mukosuo.
1: When I'm went into Cambridge Spa, at the time where I'm graduating, when they are calling me, my professor is talking. He say,
3: "You're what?
1: My professor.
3: My professor. Professor.
1: Professor.
3: Professor.
1: When he's calling me, he say, ladies and gentlemen.
3: Ladies and gentlemen.
1: Ladies and gentlemen.
3: Ladies and gentlemen.
1: Let me.
3: Let me.
1: Invitation.
3: Invite.
1: The international student.
3: Let me invite an international student.
1: Where I get correct.
3: Ah, onya correct.
1: Mendulo oblagata.
3: Then I didn't know that hopa.
1: Inside my study.
2: Mendulo oblagata. Echo Qatar. Another Echo Dubai. Ochede ibianaji ni yu.
1: Why this boy? See, let me tell you something. The next time I'm talking, where I come and conjunction me, I will send me to India.
2: I'm a manual boko India.
1: Is not follow me. I will send you to India. No, in fact, I changed my mind. I will take him to this place where Gaddafi is come from. What is that?
2: South Africa.
1: It's Libyam.
2: Libya.
1: That I will take you
3: Gaddafi will visit
1: so that they will cane you. Because my mouth is too much. Why? Why is my mouth like that?
3: I also want to hear about Edim Kuma.
1: It's I don't know far.
2: Is
1: it this super this boy is like it's in Kwatin Kwan? It's like it too much. Kwatin Kwan and what I call it, rice. You know that one I do like this. Ras ball.
3: Yes. I will find a two.
1: Rice ball.
3: Two.
1: Two. Two. No, it's hey, who is not no two? Me, I'm shopping towards Nkafa, towards the moon, towards Lafiani. What I want to take me for? I'm shopping towards with my hand, with my leg, with my spoon, with my strong.
2: With your what?
1: Strong.
3: Now, and you must see here.
2: And you must see.
3: Let's help you. No, UCC. Where's your hands and thin and fat, Mr. For some day? On your name, Cockra. No, nebus of social, Papi Olinin, Toto or Warriman. No, what fire? Bisako near New Crasso. Miss Anampo and Cusco, Tija. Only read lecture soon, no, so came up and the man, by church and Nazi. Nay, now was he? I bring a bill into a end of year part time, my lectures in India. To do be an your wife, on your noble. Leja, Papa, no, no, telling you that in Tim. Tim be an or be no wife. Nay, a hot man, what the kebab person. Hot man, a wife, Darwin. Darwin. What the cave was, I was in.
1: Talking me again, talking me. I'm liking that matter. I'm bringing cravers.
3: What's it, Darren? What the cave was, I was in. But for the Kunana, Logan, Honos.
1: Kai, well, like this man, this woman is the kind of woman me I'm liking.
3: Nah,
1: I'm liking me.
3: What we are not sure why a buffet. Into the way in our co on the buffet and one equa kitty as a pair. Nano kuninim no wife in the subalentino. A kunu or the wife in nature. No con a buffet and what we are. Ever con obi and wop a spoon or a super fork. Inti what we are now. Lachel with the nature. What we are now or corner. Gan what in uncle fucker poon poon auntie essen. To be sent up a fork and now permanent also woman poon. Nanny look at down first come. Ntankoro kare. Ah, aso punes.
1: Kai wa lai, ibunu mi dokita dokita tako I can talk better English.
2: Nta chera we ti mafusi ni.
1: This one is calling me what?
3: Punes.
1: This one for me is what? I would. This one, but lighter, like if I go to check it, it's come from an once in village.
2: Oh, Debbie.
1: It's my village for another once. Debbie, Debbie, Debbie.
2: I'm my village will be annual. I'm more than point village. Where is seat?
1: Which one?
2: Elmina.
1: For my backyards.
2: Ah.
1: My Elminas.
2: Ah.
1: That is a more conjunction country. That is a more conjunction country.
2: Biggest place. Biggest place.
1: A biggest if it is.
2: Biggest.
1: Biggest.
2: And your biggest. Biggest.
4: It's the biggest.
2: B.
1: Biggest. It's the biggest phrase.
2: Yeah. Biggest place. Yeah.
1: I'm liking you. Yeah. I'm like one thing where I'm realized for this place where I call me any minutes. Oh, I Kai Wallahi, I'm missing call. Please forgive me. I'm talking. I'm forgetting. 70 miss call. 7. I'm sorry, Ko. Please call me back. Okay, pay. First one is a. Aya. President Tanko, hey Kai, this matter I can't even read it. I will give it to one person where I will read it for me, because the kind of congestion of English where this boy is writing is making my mendula oblongata is paining me. Let me see this one. This one is a goody beans. My name is a Naomi. from Anamabums. He say you have to making time for communication. It's the same thing. Communication for ground for rule school. I should see my schedule to getting creative, how to connect and always have a triple plan. Okay, this one he wants to teach me English.
2: Okay.
1: I will teach you international vagabondistic English. Naomi, you want me to make him plan for you? Don't worry, I will be calling me after my show to make him plan for me. Naomi, thanking you for sending of your message. Another one is say, okay, this one is good morning. He's not talking to me, pa. Kai, Dokinto Tanko, Ebin. Come on, be reading this matter. I can't
2: even. What's Ebin already?
1: I don't know for him. Is it Ebin Papa? Ebin Papa.
4: What's the Ebin Papa?
1: Correct one.
4: Ebin Papa.
1: Is I? You
2: know. One not our Ebin.
1: This one is calling my name. He say, it's not putting my name in there. He only say Kai. He's not even calling me Dokinto. He say Kai, Madam Tanko. A Billy Papa. It's a matter, is it? Correct man. Before I will go, let me take one music. I will come back. When I come back, I will condition my matter. Taking you. Let me play this one. I'm catch code. I'm catch code.
2: What about today?

We can't go to party because we do party. They give us a party. Hey, ya woke me. Loba yari. That's like I said. Modi shaggy kale. It wasn't me. No be me. Walai, me call it. It wasn't me. No be me. Walai, me call it.

0: Walai. This song is talking me Akaji code. 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Anyway, let you welcome back to Team WM Radio MT80.9. 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
1: Stop.
0: Kwaretsi Sony International Matter. This time, Uncle Im's Ebo and Nana Wans. Let me give him you expectation to be talking your matter. And then let's go. Talking matter. Let's go.
1: Yo, Enyanom Adolfo Etif.
0: Matter where I dey go one for international Ghanaman's Cup.
1: Aye, international. Aye, news ya monya jihupa. Ewa Ghana hadi.
2: Full stop.
1: Aye,
2: here
1: full stop.
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1: Yo, inti full stop. 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Odi kano, Dr. Tanko Mpocho, bo insema, His Excellency John Dramani Mahama, bo insema. Yo, His Excellency John Dramani Mahama. Maso ma asan ma abu nse ma amon. Ma ana modo.
0: Nana Wans.
1: Yeah, chairman.
0: Nana Wans.
1: Yeah.
0: I'm wasting my time.
1: Okay.
0: You want to be copying me, copy. Your name is copy. Everything where I do, this boy, I want to do something. Where I open my soul, I will give Oka President greetings. Why inside the middle of the soul, you two, I want to do that?
1: Say,
0: the money he giving me, he giving you some.
1: Oh, I made the woman maybe.
0: So keeping quiet and talking your matter.
1: Oh.
3: On a watch you are.
1: Oh, yeah, she said, now no the percentage on the yo, Abadinti na Morobo, my papa, His Excellency John Dramani na Baudu. Why are you in Ghana? Mon you so. Now, my respect, if so, and Yanko Ponpe, or Yanko Ponpe, Nasa 2028, yet in Kum Nasa Moonwida. Your mama, oh, I'm voting more. Motu Abamada.
0: Wait, Kai, why lie? Stopping my folity school in my station. I'm not a folicist.
1: Okay, Marty.
0: Don't you talking about voting or no voting? I'm not voting in my station.
1: Okay, Mbocha, you Marty. Yo, Mama Pajo, Mama, Mwene Juma, Wado Sunkwaye, Edama, Ghana, Maina, to the stand there. Nancy Muno, and I'm from LGBTQ. And a mouthful, if you don't want your age, and I answer Christopher, so Yana Rahu. On the den,
3: Dr. Tanku.
1: To me,
3: Dabi, Nana Wan, Unja, some American. I didn't know Parliament in our pass. President on signing. And why are they able to see money this year?
1: Oh, sir, Parliament, what now, sir? No.
3: Or sign.
1: Oh, Oba sign.
3: No.
1: My American.
3: I won't know we offend you for
1: now. I won't know we, but on a call, my yellow boy, Trinity.
3: Dabi. What Trinity we are after why you're going to phone? No one Trinity we are there, Eboa, and I sound like a chessan.
1: The Munchens and
3: Chessan.
1: Oh, madam, I'm not
3: one we.
1: Because,
3: and I won't know we. Miss Oban has one signing.
1: Oh, I don't do yesterday, Mamma and Juntu. Now I won't quit in
3: that.
1: I won't quit in that.
3: W. I'm a maker, W. Miss Monsign or Sana, no, why you're authentic. Upper 80th, 1414, why you in chamber? I don't know signing. I'm
1: fine.
3: I don't know. Oba wuno nwo ye wo fenu gwanfuna.
1: Sasi si awa hangin wa chichin nan sana nan.
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1: Ba, ibu tu ba fetis.
3: Na ba fetis oba yam kwan.
1: No, on him to me, I'm going to because on the process.
3: That be our process.
1: No, the thing is on the process.
3: How many? Brother Tanku. Brother, as well, I'm putting my canyon there. Say a Froy. At least, no moon soon. No, a Froy, and I'm a boy. Then soon I'm chain. No woman, or a Froy. I am going last soup.
0: Is cooking.
3: Last soup.
1: Says it's all band of young anime.
0: Who's going?
1: Wulugungwan, young anime, LGBTQ, yeah.
0: What are you going for?
1: Wulugwan, because this year, Wajichima, a man for a boss, you're better than South Africa. You would there.
0: Okay, let me condition you small.
3: Yeah. Correct.
0: Let me condition.
1: Under conditioner.
0: I want to condition you. I know what I'm talking about.
1: Okay, condition.
0: I'm not only quarantining you,
1: okay.
0: I'm conditioning you.
1: Okay, condition me. Uh-huh. Condition me.
0: Okay. I cannot wait to be talking this matter like, what, you are a lion?
1: I'm not a lion.
0: I want to chop.
1: No, I don't want to chop anyone.
0: So don't do that.
1: Okay.
0: talking my matter.
1: Okay.
0: Ghanaman's country
1: yeah.
0: is surpassing my vehicle.
1: Okay.
0: It's surpassing my vehicle. I'm like it. Okay. See, I like it. Pa.
1: Yeah.
0: But this who are you fighting, Nico? I'm fighting somebody for you.
1: No, I'm not fighting with anyone.
3: And you're fighting. Fighting.
1: I don't know what's a fighting. You see, you, the kind of English is be a yet
0: to know. I want me to be best in co.
1: You want to?
0: I want me to be best in co.
1: Best in.
3: Oh, pardon, I'm not buffu.
1: Pardon, no buffu. Right. Best in the same. You know, oh yeah. That mean boat now. What did that then should know?
3: That mean in a best in your case. Oh no,
1: best in your. And then I know the best. Hey, Jesus Christ.
0: Talking your matter.
1: Yo, inti. Ye boku abo no ye nyen kun but wa chechira abo no e bia ye bompa ya sra ye papa de nyame ye na dom na se oba kansa e wo Ghana kroyima mesra ne de onfanensa onfan shas Biden close of next week de and I think the ordinance shas
0: this thing where that small boy up in your mind teams is fighting.
1: After your marking.
0: Yes, can't you be seeing what I'm talking in parliament?
3: Minority speaker of parliament.
0: Is he talking bombastic, concussious matter on this matter?
3: Nah, be I.
1: The other way.
3: Me na botel. Mama, so mukwela te Dr. Kakra. He say you democracy.
1: Yeah.
3: Mobiye huo nyado no. Oh no.
0: You see, mean say even if my eyes is not seeing correct, mm-hmm. I'm supposed to be wearing of a glasses.
3: Yes.
0: Yeah. I can't wear my glasses. I'm reading W as a Q. It mean I can fit
3: talk. Damaka 5 years a pipe.
0: That's the one is correct English, you
3: know? I don't have 5 years a pipe.
1: And is it pipe, you know? School.
3: I'm not a Filipino. For example, Filipino. For example, Filipino.
0: You, I can fit to talking Ari.
3: Ar.
0: Say one word. You are as a Samti man, so I can do it. Okay.
3: Me nya Samti, me nya Fanti.
0: Yeah, Abi Panti.
1: Nya Panti.
3: Asanti no say. Hey, wako falles below ho.
0: When
3: you falles below.
1: When you falles below. Any India.
3: Wako falles below ho. Baby, yes, it's second.
0: Why am okay? It's telling me message in ko. These people now. I want to be sending me message. Okay. It's a good evening, your. This matter is let me put in my glasses. Aha, he say good evening. Your gram is your gram is very, very good. Uko. Please keep it on keeping me on. Greetings to Mafaro sister Akwa. Uncle Santo, Uncle Tommy, Ghana is Depo, Anapo, and all my rough ones from Tisham Konjo inside Tumping Yard.
3: Yes.
0: Tisham Konjo, let me read this matter again. Tisham Konjo is saying something. He said, good evenings. Your grammings. It's
3: your,
0: very
3: your
0: good.
3: Grandma.
0: It's
3: grandma.
0: Very good.
1: Grandma.
0: Freeze, keep it.
3: Please. And then freeze.
0: Freeze, keep it on. Greeting it for my Mavero, Sister Akwa.
3: Sister Kua.
0: Uncle Santo. Uncle Tommy.
3: Uncle Tom.
0: Ghana Mpo Afa. Anapo.
3: Anafu.
0: Anapo. And all of my people were. Nana once. Well, you why I'm laughing like this.
1: Yeah. Nancy, mama one friend. One sending message the man.
0: Nana once.
1: Yes.
0: Me, I will be vexation for no. You.
1: Nancy, my brother be our friend.
3: Yeah. Dabi.
1: No.
3: And you'll be as soon as we watch one friend.
1: Dama.
3: Ah.
1: Teacher Kofi, a chao, and
0: Timsha Kofi,
3: Teacher Kojo,
1: Teacher Kojo,
0: Oskomjo, Teacher Mkomjo, our Paratiman be you, Ko, Paratiman.
3: But, Dr. Tanku,
0: while I,
3: my mom will free that promise in a yoga too.
0: Yes, I'm this evening. In fact, I will come and get in your sister, so I will pumpy my yogurt to plentiful.
3: Teacher, could you own a market where in Tordemo one nature may be known among my eye?
0: Okay, condition your story before I promote you.
1: Okay, so that man, American, my lovely Mr. President in Ghana, His Excellency John Dramani Mama. Oya Sedebi, and as today, Oya, we be our order. Ah, yen ya yeshu, we be there, Eba. 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
0: Wait, what I'm talking?
1: Ah.
0: Commenting my match for that matter. Who I want to put my signature here?
1: Ami mutu min sing mecha shasi.
0: Me president. And Dokintal Tanko, President is not calling me to come and put my signature. It's you I want to put my signature.
1: Oh, if you are didn't know, what's a Paul a one bantam?
0: Paul is not coming early. My motto is getting break down for my road. I'm still not catching me inside the race. My car is spoiling for the main road. It's the only way I know coming.
1: Very soon, Baba. My daddy. Eba.
0: Finish your matter. Oga, talking your matter.
3: Etefo. Ayana, what's it? Uncle Woody. On the national be kebia on an only be ready free. Imagine this. Still, drainage system will go ha. And our Ghana as a whole. On a one share. In fact, origin kofunya. Dr. Tanku, say any me there. In an answer in so to you. We've been a portrait farmer or uncle. Nunko koyin and so you go.
1: Oh.
0: Talking that matter again.
3: Missy.
0: It's taking my akuko.
3: Yes. Obin a poultry farmer. Why you won't can? Nunkoko over 1,000.
0: It's not that alone. Let me tell you one way it's making me laugh. I see one man who he's taking foam.
3: Yeah.
0: They had one. Where if I buy my new television, that one way they inside.
3: Yeah, yeah. Kako.
1: Putisi.
3: Kako.
0: It's putting plenty together. It's taking salotape. It's salotaping me. Then he packing my fridge, my show box, my bag, and my everything for my house where I put me. Then I they pull me for the water.
3: Oh.
0: It's going. He say, I'm leaving Accra.
3: Ah,
0: I'm going somewhere else. Far.
3: Ah.
0: I'm seeing one hotel. Water is almost finishing the hotel. My visitors are carrying my bag for my head. Where I'm walking. One man is making me laugh. He's coming. He said, Ghana is international sweeting country for me. He said, now I will not take in taxi. I will take in canoe.
1: Oh.
0: Is there somebody I open canoe business for to be carrying me up and down for Accra? Well, like,
1: it's a sad story.
0: One Anago boys.
1: Mm-hmm.
0: I will let it. We will pray for this boy. Cool. This Anago boys, him see three children. The water is taking me. Right. Small boy.
3: This
0: Anago boy is jump inside the water. Ghanaman's people.
3: Would you know?
0: Is watching.
3: The
0: children is going.
1: Oh.
0: This Anago boy is 14 year old. 14 year old.
3: 14.
0: This boy is
3: 14.
0: Is 14 year old. This boy is jump inside water. He's swimming like a fish. He bring the first one out. He jump inside the water again. He bring the second one out. Instead of this boy to wait, now he's jump inside the water to go and take the 31. This boy is tired. Now the water is taking the boy. It's
1: good. Jesus Christ.
0: But in saving two of the children, Ghanaman's idea, everybody I do. This matter, nobody talk and I go for my radio station or television station to clap my hand for Anago boy. But if it's Martin, he says Anago. Nigeria,
3: yes.
0: But this boy, 14-year-old boy, is jump inside the water to save Ghanaman's.
3: Dr. Tanku.
1: But you remember when is Imara? Oh, this issue, yeah. Yo. She young funny there, young funny there. Even Ghana put seven to fetch. Hey, I send you over Etta. Yo. I send you over Etta. Yo. About Fraka Krabba. If you're three, And we can save you, could I say, save you? Not so corner, I say, we can save you. So I say, with the same, I yaddy, you woo, yaddy a concert, yaddy woo, yaddy gym to the same day, even what can then fuel car, another tanker walker for fuel, or local baby, we butu on the ever call on a mouth wokita balance, and I was so fuel. When you know your jada.
0: Is it don't shout in too much?
1: What is this?
0: Is it sissy?
1: Oh, David. Oh, yeah, yo.
3: Nana one, I also would you.
1: Oh,
3: I can say, I'm sure this is Ghana for you.
0: I see. This is Ghana's country. Yes.
3: I'm in the day. Them fly the year, obey. I am from a time memorial. Into beer, engineers and professors say, want to be in tune for Nigerian count, then to solve the mobile premier.
0: The matter, let me put one matter out. In fact, the matter is not only government. Government is part of the problem. Huh? Mm-hmm. But me and you is a character, is a problem.
3: Yeah, character. Okay.
0: Is the problem.
3: Okay.
0: I will shop. Mm-hmm. I will throw it inside water. Mm-hmm. I will clean my house. I'll pour it inside my water. Mm-hmm. So all my water is shocking me. Then I get money small. I want to build my house. I will build it for where the water is. I will blocking me.
3: One on my permit.
0: Corruption. It's corruption. But this man, if you're talking government, I would not agree with you, because this man is the man where I did for government. It's come from my village. It's come from my house. In fact, let me tell you, the one way I did steal money pass for the government is him, is my best uncle. I know my uncle's job is simple administration for government to cool. My salary for administration is not past 2,000. But this is 2,000. This man is getting my job 6 months ago. He's building 2 houses. He's getting 4 cars. Six wife. Is the one where I come to my house. Everybody say, very good uncle. Very good uncle.
3: What for a human worker that won't declare war asset? I won't declare.
0: It's not a declaration.
3: Oh,
0: even if I declaration is under me, it's declaration.
3: I Dr. Tanko, in fact, oh yeah, Paul. Ebina, I maybe a witchum. What's it, Mama? Obiala, sabi unjaninan wampano.
0: Hey, this matter. You want to you want to bring a matter?
3: Nanya butaneti. If why I know I
0: talking fast, I get 4 minutes before I
3: yes,
0: finish.
3: Yes, if why did to lipo? Na what the tankers for abim? Na sabi when you sabi, mami penino, okoso ho no li janinan. Na tankers for kwebe jina, a kwe jana. Why the say watch you be a into every way or day then?
1: No, yes, sir. Important.
3: You run me patrol. My name is Ye. Me name is Bio. What feeling anymore? No, what feeling anymore? I say also on my many on common square cry.
0: Kai well. Kai.
1: And Ankebo, it's good there. I did the master me impodabo. But Timmy and Miss there. Iguaimi mi ankasa toilet ahin no wo guaimi mu na afisu nimunu po otedan nimunu otedan
0: see let me end my soul me I'm working for one company.
1: Oh yeah yo
0: let me tell you the two of you something. You see this place are calling me Anapo.
3: Anapo
0: this place
3: anya Anapo
0: inside the bishiko.
3: Yeah.
0: The Victoria Park.
1: Victoria Park.
3: Victoria Park. Anya Abbey.
0: Victoria Park. Oh, that place. MGO is giving money. I'm building international toilet for that place. This toilet, I don't need to flush it.
3: Okay.
0: Why, fufu? My wind will go through. It will dry in me.
3: Okay.
0: It will disappear. Because I will pay one Sidiko. People for Anapo.
3: They don't go there.
0: I will go. Listen to me, pa. I will go. Where my toilet, I build my toilet. I will stand for my side of my toilet where I build it. Instead of going inside my toilet, I will sit outside my toilet. I will kneel for there.
3: No.
0: I'm talking to you. When I'm doing my research and going there to go and do my research, I'm talking me say because they are asking me to pay one Sidiko. I will not pay one Sidi. I will do it there. It's not in T. It's do it there.
1: Why?
0: If I'm working from Anapo from Bimtoria Fakko, where I come all this way to this place, what I call this
3: Intin,
0: place.
3: Intin.
0: No, not Intin. This place.
3: MSH.
0: If I'm walking there, I get it like a three different toilet facility where I giving me there. People are not to use it because I will pay money.
1: Oh.
0: I'm telling you a lie to lie. Everything I'm saying is
1: one, oh, yeah, nah.
3: One city.
0: I'm talking to you. Let me finish it. So I can't talk plenty.
3: Okay.
1: See, okay. Toilet is somebody the CCRD. Yaka kor, I mean, maka kor na mi debi because
0: it's a penis. It's a P59.
1: Oh, yeah. Well, it's finished.
3: Oh yeah.
1: Okay. And then Andy, you're fancy, but you're a strong one. Won't call the right place.
0: Please let me give you this information. If you are fine girl school, where you see man or man see you, where I be naked, pa. Please don't cover my face, you. Because if I cover my face, accident will happen. Cover my John Thomas, pa.
1: Yeah, yeah.
3: Cover John Thomas, na. Say who name him? Who na? Who name Sebi, sebi, sebi. Bakat na name na. Echina ebu no no namara. Say who.
0: But who are telling me is concerning me whether I'm who you.
3: I know so
0: if I go to Jerusalem and come, I finish.
3: A pa called Damascus. Nabra.
0: Anyway, Jerusalem. My soul. Keep quiet for you. My soul is finished. Let me thank everybody who are calling me. Tisha, what is calling
3: Teacher
0: me?
3: Kojo.
0: Teacher Kombo. This man, thanking you for coalition. Thanking you for taxation. For the girls, the Yanias who are calling me, Prince, Empress. The other guests, I don't remember my name. It's quiet guests too. My voice is sweet in me.
1: I say, Obetro.
0: One say he will show me.
1: I'm not giving.
0: Radio station is international radio station. Here, I do what I call me. Professionalism is number one. See here, even CNN is country in conjunction with me.
1: Yes.
0: BBC. It's not even like us. I can't fit giving you my number. Me, I can't fit taking number. How I will give you number?
1: It will come and teach you.
0: Anyway, let me tell you, this show is what so?
1: Full stop!
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0: This show be the show if I finish like this where I go my house, where I asking my wife to give me correct food, where my wife is not minding me, what I will tell my wife?
1: Full stop!
0: If I go to my Yanya this evening where I there for American weather, where I say Yanya, I get cold, come and give me small where I don't mind me, I say what?
1: Full stop!
0: So let me break a photo call. Hello? It's a flaccid. Where I tell my Yanya, I want where it's not minding me, what I will it say?
1: Full stop.
0: If I meet one policeman for my main road, where I tell him, giving me my pipe CDs, letting me check in my alpha, what I will tell this man?
1: Full stop.
0: If I go house with my pekin, I know they hear what, I will give him a slap with my left and rub me with my right hand, what I will talk?
1: Full stop.
0: That is the name of the international. So this show, I call me Full
1: Stop.
0: Full stop. Thanking you.
4: You, what day did Ghana get independence?
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4: 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You, which country colonized Ghana?
5: Germany, sir.
4: You, Brazil. You, how many regions are in Ghana?
5: One, Greater Accra.
4: Hey! What's the capital of America?
6: The White House.
7: Hey, yeah.
4: Where is Kentimig?
5: China.
4: Yeah. What's the capital of Mongolia?
6: Ulan Bator.
4: Who is the president of Iceland?
6: Olafur Ragnar Grimson.
4: What is the square root of 12 times 820 divided by 3 minus 4?
6: 57.23635
4: sir. Ha! What is my favorite food?
6: Gary Sokis with a pinch of Inkatie.
4: You are a foolish boy.
6: Oh.
4: What is my shoe size?
6: 42.
4: What time did I wake up this morning?
6: 4:18 a.m. GMT.
4: Hey, how many rooms do I have in my house?
6: Oh, sir, you live in a chamber and hall.
4: Leave my class. Oh. What primary school did I attend?
6: Nkwatana Experimental 1 and 2.
4: Foolish boy.

Ladies and gentlemen, it's the weekend and we are super crazy inside your most patronized nightclub in Ghana. Club 161, top-notch executive nightclub in Cape Coast. Club 161. 161. You are your official, your blow, your show level. I say, yeah, you be baby in style. Club 161. Club 161. Shot on shots, live games, and back-to-back bangers from our DJs. Yeah. We connect and reconnect. Chairman, this is the city of fest, and we appreciate our weekend nightlife. Anya, from Thursday night, or Tema, through to Saturday night, and we shut the whole city down. Inside Club 161, boys and big girls on display. Yo, look good, smell good, and show up Thursday, Friday, and Saturday night. 10 p.m. each night. 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

0: 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Nappy Boy Radio live with your boy T-Pain. We love rap music. Listen, we got a caller on line one. Caller, what's your problem?
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0: How's it going?
1: It ain't going good. My girl ain't doing the thing she used to do at all.
0: I got just what you need. Brand new Chris Brown, T-Pain. You heard it here first. Nappy Boy Radio. We love

Why you gotta be like that? You know you'll miss me and you'll be right back and you're not a, you shouldn't speak like that. I'm nothing but honest, you know how it is. The life that I live, I don't want a chick, I don't want to settle. You know you're my favorite petal, but I don't give girlfriends. I'll give you good, good though. If you want me all for yourself, then darling, you probably should go. There's no way I'm gonna stand in the rain. I can still make you say my name, say my name, say my name. Life without me might drive you insane. I don't give girl flowers. I'll give you good, good though. If you want me all for yourself, then darling, you probably should go. There's no way I'ma stand in the rain. I can still make you say my name, say my name, say my name. Life without me might drive you insane.

Yeah. 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Hard times don't last. Remember when cops are rats talking out my boy, you ain't

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